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3: Canyon Country Computer Satellite Weather. As we head into the evening, what's left of some widely scattered showers and thunderstorms will be moving out of the area, then partly cloudy skies overnight with a low of 74. Then for tomorrow, Thursday, partly cloudy skies, a slight chance of an afternoon thundershower and a high of 101. It'll cool off to 73, with more rain overnight. On Friday, mostly sunny skies and a high of 98. I'm Brian Williams.
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5: Welcome to This Week in Moab, where we explore the history, legends, movies, people, and landscapes that makes southeastern Utah one of the most remarkable destinations on Earth. This week, we'll revisit the birth of a famous national park, travel back to a classic Hollywood Western, visit a hidden overlook, and discover why local rocks were once part of the Sahara Desert.
9: On July 9, 1929, President Herbert Hoover signed the proclamation creating Arches National Monument. At the time, only a handful of travelers had seen the sandstone arches north of Moab. Local railroad agent Alexander Ringhofer spent years encouraging government officials to visit the area. His efforts paid off, and the new monument protected a unique geological landscape. Now, nearly a century later, millions of visitors from around the world come to experience this desert treasure.
5: Moab Movie Minute. This week's feature is the 1969 Western, McKenna's Gold. Many of the movie's canyon scenes were filmed in southeastern Utah, using the cliffs and mesas around Moab to create an untamed frontier. Today, those landscapes remain unchanged, allowing fans to experience the scenery as it was 50 years ago.
9: Landmark of the Week. This week, we're visiting the Jug Handle Arch Overlook, just north of Moab. It's a natural arch that can be viewed without a long hike. The arch sits high above the highway, resembling a stone jug handle. Morning light is best for photos, and pullouts offer great views. Sometimes the best discoveries are hiding in plain sight. Did you know that Moab sandstone began as giant sand dunes 190 million years ago? The Navajo sandstone was once part of one of the largest deserts on Earth. While hiking, you can still see frozen ripple marks from the ancient dunes.
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But tonight your beauty is shining through. And I never took the time to let you know. So before he takes you away,

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3: 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People come from all over the world to see the beauty of southeastern Utah, and one of the most breathtaking drives anywhere is right here, Highway 191 through Moab. But this road demands your attention. There are long stretches with no shoulders, tight lanes, and heavy traffic from locals, visitors, trucks, and recreation vehicles. Every year, serious accidents happen here, and sadly, members of our community have lost their lives. Many of those crashes have something in common. Drivers looking at the scenery instead of the road. Drivers trying to pass because they're in a hurry. Drivers forgetting that the vehicle ahead may slow down suddenly. If you're visiting Moab, we're glad you're here. We hope you enjoy the incredible beauty of our area. But please remember, this road is not a racetrack. Slow down, stay alert. And if you're behind someone going a little slower, take a deep breath and be patient. Because arriving a minute later is always better than not arriving at all. 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
2: The biggest story across central and southeastern Utah this week remains the Babylon Fire in San Juan County. The wildfire has now burned more than 100,000 acres in the Mantee-La Salle National Forest, making it one of the largest active fires in the nation. Firefighters continue working around the clock to strengthen containment lines and protect homes, infrastructure, and other important community resources. Residents in areas west of Monticello that remain under a set evacuation warning are encouraged to stay alert, have emergency plans in place, and be prepared to leave if conditions change. Public land closures also remain in effect for portions of the Monticello Ranger District and parts of Canyonlands National Park. Officials remind residents and visitors to check the latest information through San Juan County Emergency Management and Utah Fire Info before traveling into the area. In Emory County, there's good news on the energy front. The Green River Energy Center is now fully operational. The large-scale solar and battery storage facility is delivering electricity to the regional power grid while providing a boost to the local economy. Drivers should also expect heavier than normal traffic on major highways, especially along US 191 between Moab, Monticello, and Blanding. Fire crews, emergency equipment, and industrial traffic continue moving throughout the region, so travelers are encouraged to allow extra time and use caution. And in Grand County, schools may be on summer break, but district offices remain open on their regular summer schedule. The Grand County School District has also announced a public technology sale on July 30th,

0: patchy smoke, then mostly sunny skies and hot with a high near 101. Thursday night, chance of showers and thunderstorms, mostly cloudy skies, overnight low around 73. For Friday, a chance of showers and thunderstorms, mainly in the afternoon, mostly sunny and hot with a high of 98. I'm Chris Keith.
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4: 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I'm your local trail guide, Ferdy Pacheco. Headlines and alerts. National Weather Service has Moab running hot, with highs near 100 this week, plus smoke possible depending on wind direction. BLM and Utah fire managers show stage 2 restrictions across the state on private, unincorporated BLM lands. Canyonlands reports the Needles District temporarily closed from the Babylon fire. Arches remains open. Hike of the week, Hickman Bridge Trail, managed by the National Park Service in Capitol Reef near Highway 24. It's 1.7 miles round trip, moderate, with about 400 feet of gain. Current surface is dry sandstone, packed dirt, and exposed ledges. Road conditions were updated July 9th, with weather changes possible fast. Go early, carry water, and watch slick rock edges. Bike Trail of the Week, Intrepid Trail System at Dead Horse Point State Park. Start near the Visitor Center or main Intrepid Trailhead. Build green to blue loops from about 1/2 mile to 17 miles on slick rock and mixed desert single track. Trail Forks reports the system clear and very dry this week. Ride morning shade, control speed near viewpoints, and bring more water than normal. Off-road trail of the week, Onion Creek Road, managed by the BLM northeast of Moab off Highway 128. It's about 20 miles round trip, a 3 on the Moab scale, best for high clearance vehicles. Current conditions are dry, dusty, and washboarded with shallow creek crossings. Under stage 2 restrictions, keep hot exhaust off grass and no open flames. 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

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Highway 191 is one of the most beautiful drives in America. Towering red rock cliffs, wide open skies, and views that stop people in their tracks. But for the people who live here, Highway 191 isn't just a scenic highway. It's our way to work, our way home, and the road our families travel every day. Over the past few years, members of our community have lost their lives on this road. Some were neighbors, some were friends, some were people just passing through. Many accidents happen because drivers are distracted by the incredible scenery around Moab. Others happen when someone gets impatient and tries to pass on a narrow stretch of highway. Remember, Highway 191 has long stretches with no shoulders. There isn't much room for mistakes, so if you're traveling through our area, we ask one simple thing. Please slow down. Take in the beauty safely. Keep your eyes on the road, and only pass when it's truly safe and necessary. A few seconds of patience could save a life. 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
2: The biggest story across central and southeastern Utah this week remains the Babylon Fire in San Juan County. The wildfire has now burned more than 100,000 acres in the Mantee-La Salle National Forest, making it one of the largest active fires in the nation. Firefighters continue working around the clock to strengthen containment lines and protect homes, infrastructure, and other important community resources. Residents in areas west of Monticello that remain under a set evacuation warning are encouraged to stay alert, have emergency plans in place, and be prepared to leave if conditions change. Public land closures also remain in effect for portions of the Monticello Ranger District and parts of Canyonlands National Park. Officials remind residents and visitors to check the latest information through San Juan County Emergency Management and Utah Fire Info before traveling into the area. In Emory County, there's good news on the energy front. The Green River Energy Center is now fully operational. The large-scale solar and battery storage facility is delivering electricity to the regional power grid while providing a boost to the local economy. Drivers should also expect heavier than normal traffic on major highways, especially along US 191 between Moab, Monticello, and Blanding. Fire crews, emergency equipment, and industrial traffic continue moving throughout the region, so travelers are encouraged to allow extra time and use caution. And in Grand County, schools may be on summer break, but district offices remain open on their regular summer schedule. The Grand County School District has also announced a public technology sale on July 30th, featuring surplus Chromebooks and computers available for purchase.
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4: Canyon Country Computer Satellite Weather. For tonight, chance of showers and thunderstorms, mainly before midnight, partly cloudy skies and a low around 74. For Thursday, slight chance of rain, chance of showers and thunderstorms.

0: This is a special news alert. Aliens have been sighted at Jackass Joe's in Crescent Junction, Utah. Several green lizard-looking aliens have been seen extracting Jackass Joe's jerky and loading the delicious jerky into some sort of oval-shaped spacecraft. They are gathering a huge assortment of jerky. We have interrupted this program to suggest, in order to obtain Jackass Joe's jerky, proceed to the junction of Highway 191 and I-70 in Crescent Junction ASAP. Before they get it all.
1: Welcome to This Week in Moab, where we explore the history, legends, movies, people, and landscapes that make southeastern Utah one of the most remarkable destinations on Earth. This week, we'll revisit the birth of a famous national park, travel back to a classic Hollywood Western, visit a hidden overlook, and discover why local rocks were once part of the Sahara Desert.
2: On July 9, 1929, President Herbert Hoover signed the proclamation creating Arches National Monument. At the time, only a handful of travelers had seen the sandstone arches north of Moab. Local railroad agent Alexander Ringhofer spent years encouraging government officials to visit the area. His efforts paid off, and the new monument protected a unique geological landscape. Now, nearly a century later, millions of visitors from around the world come to experience this desert treasure.
1: Moab Movie Minute. This week's feature is the 1969 Western, McKenna's Gold. Many of the movie's canyon scenes were filmed in southeastern Utah, using the cliffs and mesas around Moab to create an untamed frontier. Today, those landscapes remain unchanged, allowing fans to experience the scenery as it was 50 years ago.
2: Landmark of the Week. This week, we're visiting the Jug Handle Arch Overlook, just north of Moab. It's a natural arch that can be viewed without a long hike. The arch sits high above the highway, resembling a stone jug handle. Morning light is best for photos, and pullouts offer great views. Sometimes the best discoveries are hiding in plain sight. Did you know that Moab sandstone began as giant sand dunes 190 million years ago? The Navajo sandstone was once part of one of the largest deserts on Earth. While hiking, you can still see frozen ripple marks from the ancient dunes.
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2: Highway 191, one of the most beautiful stretches of road in the Southwest. It winds through red rock canyons, desert skies, and the gateway to places we all love. Arches, canyonlands, home. But over the past 10 years, this highway has also taken something from us. Mothers, fathers, sons, daughters, friends, neighbors. Lives changed forever in a moment that could never be taken back. Highway 191 has no shoulders in many places. Sharp curves, steep hills, heavy truck traffic, and during the summer months, thousands of visitors unfamiliar with the road, all sharing the same narrow ribbon of pavement. Today, KCYN pauses to remember those who never made it home, to honor the families who carry that loss every day, and to remind every one of us behind the wheel, slow down, pay attention, give each other space, arrive alive, because no view, no schedule, no destination is worth a life. From all of us at KCYN, 97.1 FM, this tribute is for those we've lost and for those still traveling. Highway 191 today.

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And I can't believe that I ever thought

0: country. It's not complicated, just real life, plain and simple.
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3: The biggest story across central and southeastern Utah this week remains the Babylon Fire in San Juan County. The wildfire has now burned more than 100,000 acres in the Mantee-La Salle National Forest, making it one of the largest active fires in the nation. Firefighters continue working around the clock to strengthen containment lines and protect homes, infrastructure, and other important community resources. Residents in areas west of Monticello that remain under a set evacuation warning are encouraged to stay alert, have emergency plans in place, and be prepared to leave if conditions change. Public land closures also remain in effect for portions of the Monticello Ranger District and parts of Canyonlands National Park. Officials remind residents and visitors to check the latest information through San Juan County Emergency Management and Utah Fire Info before traveling into the area. In Emory County, there's good news on the energy front. The Green River Energy Center is now fully operational. The large-scale solar and battery storage facility is delivering electricity to the regional power grid while providing a boost to the local economy. Drivers should also expect heavier than normal traffic on major highways, especially along US 191 between Moab, Monticello, and Blanding. Fire crews, emergency equipment, and industrial traffic continue moving throughout the region, so travelers are encouraged to allow extra time and use caution. And in Grand County, schools may be on summer break, but district offices remain open on their regular summer schedule. The Grand County School District has also announced a public technology sale on July 30th, featuring surplus Chromebooks and computers available for purchase.
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5: Canyon Country Computer Satellite Weather. For tonight, chance of showers and thunderstorms, mainly before midnight, partly cloudy skies and a low around 74. For Thursday, slight chance of rain, chance of showers and thunderstorms in the afternoon, patchy smoke, then mostly sunny skies and hot with a high near 101. Thursday night, chance of showers and thunderstorms, mostly cloudy skies, overnight low around 73. For Friday, a chance of showers and thunderstorms, mainly in the afternoon, mostly sunny and hot with a high of 98. I'm Chris Keith.
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1: 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Let's depart immediately and figure out a new plan.
0: Ebi, I wanted some of that Jackass Joe's UFO jerky.
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2: From red rock heat to high desert trails, this is KCYN's Moab Outdoor Report. I'm your local trail guide, Ferdy Pacheco. Headlines and alerts. National Weather Service has Moab running hot, with highs near 100 this week, plus smoke possible depending on wind direction. BLM and Utah fire managers show stage 2 restrictions across the state on private, unincorporated, and BLM lands. Canyonlands reports the Needles District temporarily closed from the Babylon fire. Arches remains open. Hike of the week, Hickman Bridge Trail, managed by the National Park Service and Capitol Reef near Highway 24. It's 1.7 miles round trip, moderate, with about 400 feet of gain. Current surface is dry sandstone, packed dirt, and exposed ledges. Road conditions were updated July 9th, with weather changes possible fast. Go early, carry water, and watch slick rock edges. Bike Trail of the Week. Intrepid Trail System at Dead Horse Point State Park. Start near the Visitor Center or main Intrepid Trailhead. Build green to blue loops from about 1/2 mile to 17 miles on slick rock and mixed desert single track. Trail Forks reports the system clear and very dry this week. Ride morning shade, control speed near viewpoints, and bring more water than normal. Off-road Trail of the Week, Onion Creek Road, managed by the BLM northeast of Moab off Highway 128. It's about 20 miles round trip, a 3 on the Moab scale, best for high clearance vehicles. Current conditions are dry, dusty, and washboarded with shallow creek crossings. Under stage 2 restrictions, keep hot exhaust off grass and no open flames. This has been your Moab Outdoor Report, brought to you by Dewey's Bar and Restaurant, located in Eddie McStiff's Plaza, open daily at 11:30 a.m.

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3: 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Towering red rock cliffs, wide desert skies, and views that make people want to slow down and take it all in. And that's exactly the problem. Every year, accidents happen on Highway 191 because drivers are looking at the scenery instead of the road ahead. This highway has long stretches with no shoulders, heavy traffic, and very little room for mistakes. In recent years, members of our community have lost their lives here. So if you're visiting Moab, we're glad you came. Take pictures, enjoy the views, but please do it safely. Keep your eyes on the road, give yourself extra time, and only pass when it's absolutely safe to do so. Because the most important view of all is the road in front of you. 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
2: The biggest story across central and southeastern Utah this week remains the Babylon Fire in San Juan County. The wildfire has now burned more than 100,000 acres in the Mantee-La Salle National Forest, making it one of the largest active fires in the nation. Firefighters continue working around the clock to strengthen containment lines and protect homes, infrastructure, and other important community resources. Residents in areas west of Monticello that remain under a set evacuation warning are encouraged to stay alert, have emergency plans in place, and be prepared to leave if conditions change. Public land closures also remain in effect for portions of the Monticello Ranger District and parts of Canyonlands National Park. Officials remind residents and visitors to check the latest information through San Juan County Emergency Management and Utah Fire Info before traveling into the area. In Emory County, there's good news on the energy front. The Green River Energy Center is now fully operational. The large-scale solar and battery storage facility is delivering electricity to the regional power grid while providing a boost to the local economy. Drivers should also expect heavier than normal traffic on major highways, especially along US 191 between Moab, Monticello, and Blanding. Fire crews, emergency equipment, and industrial traffic continue moving throughout the region, so travelers are encouraged to allow extra time and use caution. And in Grand County, schools may be on summer break, but district offices remain open on their regular summer schedule. The Grand County School District has also announced a public technology sale on July 30th, featuring surplus Chromebooks and computers available for purchase.
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4: Canyon Country Computer Satellite Weather. For tonight, chance of showers and thunderstorms, mainly before midnight, partly cloudy skies and a low around 74. For Thursday, slight chance of rain, chance of showers and thunderstorms in the afternoon, patchy smoke, then mostly sunny skies and hot with a high near 101. Thursday night, chance of showers and thunderstorms, mostly cloudy skies, overnight low around 73. For Friday, a chance of showers and thunderstorms, mainly in the afternoon, mostly sunny and hot with a high of 98. I'm Chris Keith.
5: Hey there, this is Bubba Bartosz. I want to let you know that I host the Canyon Country Evening Drive Monday through Friday here on KCYN from 3 to 6 p.m. Tune in and have some fun with me. Hey, you might even lose some weight.
6: Destination has been reached.
7: Jackass Joe's is in Crescent Junction, Utah.
6: Deploy all landing procedures and prepare to enter Jackass Joe's.
8: By the looks of this facility, we may have been preceded by other aliens.
7: Commanders, are we certain Jackass Joe's will accept interstellar Bitcoin as a form of payment for their delicious assortment of jerky?
6: Well, we are in Crescent Junction, Utah, at the intersection of Highway 191 and IH.

0: travel back to a classic Hollywood Western, visit a hidden overlook, and discover why local rocks were once part of the Sahara Desert.
1: On July 9, 1929, President Herbert Hoover signed the proclamation creating Arches National Monument. At the time, only a handful of travelers had seen the sandstone arches north of Moab. Local railroad agent Alexander Ringhofer spent years encouraging government officials to visit the area. His efforts paid off, and the new monument protected a unique geological landscape. Now, nearly a century later, millions of visitors from around the world come to experience this desert treasure.
0: Moab Movie Minute. This week's feature is the 1969 Western, McKenna's Gold. Many of the movie's canyon scenes were filmed in southeastern Utah, using the cliffs and mesas around Moab to create an untamed frontier. Today, those landscapes remain unchanged, allowing fans to experience the scenery as it was 50 years ago.
1: Landmark of the Week. This week, we're visiting the Jug Handle Arch Overlook, just north of Moab. It's a natural arch that can be viewed without a long hike. The arch sits high above the highway, resembling a stone jug handle. Morning light is best for photos, and pullouts offer great views. Sometimes the best discoveries are hiding in plain sight. Did you know that Moab sandstone began as giant sand dunes 190 million years ago? The Navajo sandstone was once part of one of the largest deserts on Earth. While hiking, you can still see frozen ripple marks from the ancient dunes.
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0: What the? What was that?
1: Well, that was just the Baba Bartosh getting ready to do the Canyon Country evening drive.
0: He was flying?
1: Yes, he always flies by the seat of his pants doing the show. And gets a veggie every time.
0: Well, at least he plays some really good music.
1: Maybe we should call the EMS.
2: 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I'm Hannah from Red Rock Hyundai. 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
4: 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People come from all over the world to see the beauty of southeastern Utah. And one of the most breathtaking drives anywhere is right here. Highway 191 through Moab. But this road demands your attention. There are long stretches with no shoulders, tight lanes, and heavy traffic from locals, visitors, trucks, and recreation vehicles. Every year, serious accidents happen here. And sadly, members of our community have lost their lives. Many of those crashes have something in common. Drivers looking at the scenery instead of the road. Drivers trying to pass because they're in a hurry. Drivers forgetting that the vehicle ahead may slow down suddenly. If you're visiting Moab, we're glad you're here. We hope you enjoy the incredible beauty of our area. But please remember, this road is not a racetrack. Slow down, stay alert. And if you're behind someone going a little slower, take a deep breath and be patient. Because arriving a minute later is always better than not arriving at all. From your friends at KCYN 97.1 FM, let's work together to keep Highway 191 safe.

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3: The biggest story across central and southeastern Utah this week remains the Babylon Fire in San Juan County. The wildfire has now burned more than 100,000 acres in the Mantee-La Salle National Forest, making it one of the largest active fires in the nation. Firefighters continue working around the clock to strengthen containment lines and protect homes, infrastructure, and other important community resources. Residents in areas west of Monticello that remain under a set evacuation warning are encouraged to stay alert, have emergency plans in place, and be prepared to leave if conditions change. Public land closures also remain in effect for portions of the Monticello Ranger District and parts of Canyonlands National Park. Officials remind residents and visitors to check the latest information through San Juan County Emergency Management and Utah Fire Info before traveling into the area. In Emory County, there's good news on the energy front. The Green River Energy Center is now fully operational. The large-scale solar and battery storage facility is delivering electricity to the regional power grid while providing a boost to the local economy. Drivers should also expect heavier than normal traffic on major highways, especially along US 191 between Moab, Monticello, and Blanding. Fire crews, emergency equipment, and industrial traffic continue moving throughout the region, so travelers are encouraged to allow extra time and use caution. And in Grand County, schools may be on summer break, but district offices remain open on their regular summer schedule. The Grand County School District has also announced a public technology sale on July 30th, featuring surplus Chromebooks and computers available for purchase.
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5: Canyon Country Computer Satellite Weather. For tonight, chance of showers and thunderstorms, mainly before midnight, partly cloudy skies and a low around 74. For Thursday, slight chance of rain, chance of showers and thunderstorms in the afternoon, patchy smoke, then mostly sunny skies and hot with a high near 101. Thursday night, chance of showers and thunderstorms, mostly cloudy skies, overnight low around 73. For Friday, a chance of showers and thunderstorms, mainly in the afternoon, mostly sunny and hot with a high of 98. I'm Chris Keith.
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9: 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National

100 feet of gain. Current surface is dry sandstone, packed dirt, and exposed ledges. Road conditions were updated July 9th, with weather changes possible fast. Go early, carry water, and watch slick rock edges. Bike Trail of the Week, Intrepid Trail System at Dead Horse Point State Park. Start near the Visitor Center or main Intrepid Trailhead. Build green to blue loops from about 1/2 mile to 17 miles on slick rock and mixed desert single track. Trail Forks reports the system clear and very dry this week. Ride morning shade, control speed near viewpoints, and bring more water than normal. Off-road trail of the week, Onion Creek Road, managed by the BLM northeast of Moab off Highway 128. It's about 20 miles round trip, a 3 on the Moab scale, best for high clearance vehicles. Current conditions are dry, dusty, and washboarded with shallow creek crossings. Under stage 2 restrictions, keep hot exhaust off grass and no open flames. 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

0: Hey, Slim. What you eating?
1: I'm chewing on some of that Jackass Joe's UFO jerky we bought last night at Jackass Joe's in Cranston Junction.
0: Coyotes are loud tonight.
1: They sure are, Clayton.
2: Dang, that shooting star just landed near the horses.
1: Look at there. Two green lizards are coming this way.
3: Earthlings, we are trying to locate Jackass Joe's.
2: Well, I'll be danged.
4: Yes, we are searching for Jackass Joe's UFO jerky in Crescent Junction, Utah.
3: Yes, at the junction of I-70 and Highway 191, exit 182.
2: Well, you two horny toads are a few miles away.
1: Yeah, we are a few miles outside of Green River, Utah.
4: Well, this looks eerily like Mars to me.
1: Don't worry, that there jerky has no jackass in it.
2: Oh, Slim.
5: 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Highway 191 is one of the most beautiful drives in America. Towering red rock cliffs, wide open skies, and views that stop people in their tracks. But for the people who live here, Highway 191 isn't just a scenic highway. It's our way to work, our way home, and the road our families travel every day. Over the past few years, members of our community have lost their lives on this road. Some were neighbors, some were friends, some were people just passing through. Many accidents happen because drivers are distracted by the incredible scenery around Moab. Others happen when someone gets impatient and tries to pass on a narrow stretch of highway. Remember, Highway 191 has long stretches with no shoulders. There isn't much room for mistakes, so if you're traveling through our area, we ask one simple thing. Please slow down. Take in the beauty safely. Keep your eyes on the road, and only pass when it's truly safe and necessary. A few seconds of patience could save a life. 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
2: Firefighters battling the Babylon Fire in San Juan County have received some welcome help from Mother Nature. Recent monsoonal thunderstorms brought much-needed rain to the area, increasing humidity and helping to slow the fire's growth. The improved conditions have allowed crews to make progress as they continue working to contain the blaze. The Babylon Fire remains a major incident, however. Closures are still in effect across portions of the Manti-LaSalle National Forest and parts of Bears Ears National Monument. Officials are reminding residents and visitors that while the rain is welcome, changing weather patterns can also create new hazards. As Utah enters a more active monsoon season, heavy downpours could trigger flash flooding, especially in areas recently burned by wildfire. Anyone traveling through canyon country should stay aware of changing weather conditions and avoid flood-prone areas during storms. In Emery County, the Green River Energy Center continues to provide clean power to Utah's electrical grid. The state's largest solar and battery storage facility is expected to bring long-term economic benefits to the region through increased property tax revenue that supports local schools and public services. Community scholarship programs funded by the project are also expected to continue benefiting local students. And in Grand County, schools remain on summer break, with district offices operating on their normal summer schedules. The Grand County School District has announced a public technology sale on Thursday, July 30th. The surplus sale will include Chromebooks, desktop computers, and other equipment. Anyone interested can find additional information and the event flyer on the Grand County School District's official website.
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4: Your Canyon Country computer satellite weather. For the rest of the morning, you have a 30% chance of showers and thunderstorms. It'll be partly cloudy with a low around 74 and a west wind around 5 miles an hour. As we head into the day, you have a 30% chance of showers and thunderstorms. It'll be mostly sunny and hot with a high near 101 and a south wind around 5 miles an hour. And for Thursday night, you have a 40% chance of showers and thunderstorms. It'll be mostly cloudy with a low around 73 and a southeast wind 5 to 10 miles an hour. I'm Troy Alcorn.
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6: 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Here in Moab, we know that during monsoon season, it's important to watch the weather and be careful if planning to spend time in creek corridors, slot canyons, and dry washes. 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In Moab, we know it's always safer to wait out the storm.
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8: Welcome to This Week in Moab, where we explore the history, legends, movies, people, and landscapes that make southeastern Utah one of the most remarkable destinations on Earth. This week, we'll revisit the birth of a famous national park, travel back to a classic Hollywood Western, visit a hidden overlook, and discover why local rocks were once part of the Sahara Desert.
9: On July 9th, 1929, President Herbert Hoover signed the proclamation creating Arches National Monument. At the time, only a handful of travelers had seen the sandstone arches north of Moab. Local railroad agent Alexander Ringhofer spent years encouraging government officials to visit the area. His efforts paid off, and the new monument protected

0: just north of Moab. It's a natural arch that can be viewed without a long hike. The arch sits high above the highway, resembling a stone jug handle. Morning light is best for photos, and pullouts offer great views. Sometimes the best discoveries are hiding in plain sight. Did you know that Moab sandstone began as giant sand dunes 190 million years ago? The Navajo sandstone was once part of one of the largest deserts on Earth. While hiking, you can still see frozen ripple marks from the ancient dunes.
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1: Highway 191, one of the most beautiful stretches of road in the Southwest. It winds through red rock canyons, desert skies, and the gateway to places we all love. Arches, canyonlands, home. But over the past 10 years, this highway has also taken something from us. Mothers, fathers, sons, daughters, friends, neighbors. Lives changed forever in a moment that could never be taken back. Highway 191 has no shoulders in many places. Sharp curves, steep hills, heavy truck traffic, and during the summer months, thousands of visitors unfamiliar with the road, all sharing the same narrow ribbon of pavement. Today, KCYN pauses to remember those who never made it home, to honor the families who carry that loss every day, and to remind every one of us behind the wheel, slow down, pay attention, give each other space. Arrive alive, because no view, no schedule, no destination is worth a life. From all of us at KCYN, 97.1 FM, this tribute is for those we've lost and for those still traveling. Highway 191 today.

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Now, I don't blame him because he run and hid, but the meanest thing that he ever did was before he left, he went and named me Sue. 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Some gal would giggle and I'd get red, and some guy'd laugh and I'd bust his head. 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

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So I give you that name and I said goodbye. 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

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Cause she's a gold digger with a quick trigger. 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
4: Firefighters battling the Babylon Fire in San Juan County have received some welcome help from Mother Nature. Recent monsoonal thunderstorms brought much-needed rain to the area, increasing humidity and helping to slow the fire's growth. The improved conditions

0: actions have allowed crews to make progress as they continue working to contain the blaze. The Babylon Fire remains a major incident, however. Closures are still in effect across portions of the Manti La Salle National Forest and parts of Bears Ears National Monument. Officials are reminding residents and visitors that while the rain is welcome, changing weather patterns can also create new hazards. As Utah enters a more active monsoon season, heavy downpours could trigger flash flooding, especially in areas recently burned by wildfire. Anyone traveling through canyon country should stay aware of changing weather conditions and avoid flood-prone areas during storms. In Emery County, the Green River Energy Center continues to provide clean power to Utah's electrical grid. The state's largest solar and battery storage facility is expected to bring long-term economic benefits to the region through increased property tax revenue that supports local schools and public services. Community scholarship programs funded by the project are also expected to continue benefiting local students. And in Grand County, schools remain on summer break, with district offices operating on their normal summer schedules. The Grand County School District has announced a public technology sale on Thursday, July 30th. The surplus sale will include Chromebooks, desktop computers, and other equipment. Anyone interested can find additional information and the event flyer on the Grand County School District's official website.
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3: Your Canyon Country Computer Satellite Weather. For the rest of the morning, you have a 30% chance of showers and thunderstorms. It'll be partly cloudy with a low around 74 and a west wind around 5 miles an hour. As we head into the day, you have a 30% chance of showers and thunderstorms. It'll be mostly sunny and hot with a high near 101 and a south wind around 5 miles an hour. And for Thursday night, you have a 40% chance of showers and thunderstorms. It'll be mostly cloudy with a low around 73 and a southeast wind 5 to 10 miles an hour. I'm Troy Alcorn.
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7: 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Headlines first. High heat remains the main outdoor hazard, but watch for monsoon season afternoon showers possible across canyon country. Arches is open, but the National Park Service warns entrance waits can exceed 60 minutes, and full trailhead lots may temporarily slow entry. Canyonlands reports Schaefer and White Rim open, while the Needles remains under a fire-related closure advisory. Check directly with NPS before traveling south. Hike of the week, Fisher Towers, managed by the BLM northeast of Moab off Highway 128. The out and back route is about 4.4 miles with roughly 650 feet of gain and a moderate rating. Current surface is dry sand, rock, and exposed ledges. This week's news is extreme heat. Start near sunrise, carry extra water. Afternoon's high temps could bring spring monsoon like showers and flash flooding in washes and slot canyons. Bike Trail of the Week, the whole enchilada trail network above Moab. The complete route is about 26 miles, black and double black, with dirt, roots, rock, and long technical descents. Lower segments are dry and loose,

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1: 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Highway 191 runs through one of the most beautiful landscapes in the world. Towering red rock cliffs, wide desert skies, and views that make people want to slow down and take it all in. And that's exactly the problem. Every year, accidents happen on Highway 191 because drivers are looking at the scenery instead of the road ahead. This highway has long stretches with no shoulders, heavy traffic, and very little room for mistakes. In recent years, members of our community have lost their lives here. So if you're visiting Moab, we're glad you came. Take pictures, enjoy the views, but please do it safely. Keep your eyes on the road, give yourself extra time, and only pass when it's absolutely safe to do so. 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

Back a few months ago, I was headlining at a great big nightclub. And he put me up a couple of days early. I came in a couple of days early, and they put me up at what they call the Star Suite. Now, here I am, headliner in one of the biggest nightclubs in the country, and I wake up at 8 o'clock in the morning in this Star Suite, all by myself. Yeah, that's what I said, all. But I did what I've always done, man, to cheer myself up. I picked up my guitar, I sat down, I wrote me a little song. Now, this is how it feels to be alone at the top of the hill and trying to figure out why.

One more time. What are we doing? We're doing.

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2: Firefighters battling the Babylon Fire in San Juan County have received some welcome help from Mother Nature. Recent monsoonal thunderstorms brought much-needed rain to the area, increasing humidity and helping to slow the fire's growth. The improved conditions have allowed crews to make progress as they continue working to contain the blaze. The Babylon Fire remains a major incident, however. Closures are still in effect across portions of the Manti La Salle National Forest and parts of Bears Ears National Monument. Officials are reminding residents and visitors that while the rain is welcome, changing weather patterns can also create new hazards. As Utah enters a more active monsoon season, heavy downpours could trigger flash flooding, especially in areas recently burned by wildfire. Anyone traveling through canyon country should stay aware of changing weather conditions.

0: and avoid flood-prone areas during storms. In Emery County, the Green River Energy Center continues to provide clean power to Utah's electrical grid. The state's largest solar and battery storage facility is expected to bring long-term economic benefits to the region through increased property tax revenue that supports local schools and public services. Community scholarship programs funded by the project are also expected to continue benefiting local students. And in Grand County, schools remain on summer break, with district offices operating on their normal summer schedules. The Grand County School District has announced a public technology sale on Thursday, July 30th. The surplus sale will include Chromebooks, desktop computers, and other equipment. Anyone interested can find additional information and the event flyer on the Grand County School District's official website.
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3: Your Canyon Country Computer Satellite Weather. For the rest of the morning, you have a 30% chance of showers and thunderstorms. It'll be partly cloudy with a low around 74 and a west wind around 5 miles an hour. As we head into the day, you have a 30% chance of showers and thunderstorms. It'll be mostly sunny and hot with a high near 101 and a south wind around 5 miles an hour. And for Thursday night, you have a 40% chance of showers and thunderstorms. It'll be mostly cloudy with a low around 73 and a southeast wind 5 to 10 miles an hour. I'm Troy Alcorn.
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8: Welcome to This Week in Moab, where we explore the history, legends, movies, people, and landscapes that make southeastern Utah one of the most remarkable destinations on Earth. This week, we'll revisit the birth of a famous national park, travel back to a classic Hollywood Western, visit a hidden overlook, and discover why local rocks were once part of the Sahara Desert.
9: On July 9, 1929, President Herbert Hoover signed the proclamation creating Arches National Monument. At the time, only a handful of travelers had seen the sandstone arches north of Moab. Local railroad agent Alexander Ringhofer spent years encouraging government officials to visit the area. His efforts paid off, and the new monument protected a unique geological landscape. Now, nearly a century later, millions of visitors from around the world come to experience this desert treasure.
8: Moab Movie Minute. This week's feature is the 1969 Western, McKenna's Gold. Many of the movie's canyon scenes were filmed in southeastern Utah, using the cliffs and mesas around Moab to create an untamed frontier. Today, those landscapes remain unchanged, allowing fans to experience the scenery as it was 50 years ago.
9: Landmark of the Week. This week, we're visiting the Jug Handle Arch Overlook, just north of Moab. It's a natural arch that can be viewed without a long hike. The arch sits high above the highway, resembling a stone jug handle. Morning light is best for photos, and pullouts offer great views. Sometimes the best discoveries are hiding in plain sight. Did you know that Moab sandstone began as giant sand dunes 190 million years ago? The Navajo sandstone was once part of one of the largest deserts on Earth. While hiking, you can still see frozen ripple marks from the ancient dunes.
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2: 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People come from all over the world to see the beauty of southeastern Utah, and one of the most breathtaking drives anywhere is right here, Highway 191 through Moab. But this road demands your attention. There are long stretches with no shoulders, tight lanes, and heavy traffic from locals, visitors, trucks, and recreation vehicles. Every year, serious accidents happen here, and sadly, members of our community have lost their lives. Many of those crashes have something in common. Drivers looking at the scenery instead of the road. Drivers trying to pass because they're in a hurry. Drivers forgetting that the vehicle ahead may slow down suddenly. If you're visiting Moab, we're glad you're here. We hope you enjoy the incredible beauty of our area. But please remember, this road is not a racetrack. Slow down, stay alert. And if you're behind someone going a little slower, take a deep breath and be patient. Because arriving a minute later is always better than not arriving at all. From your friends at KCYN 97.1 FM, let's work together to keep Highway 191 safe.

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2: Firefighters battling the Babylon Fire in San Juan County have received some welcome help from Mother Nature. Recent monsoonal thunderstorms brought much-needed rain to the area, increasing humidity and helping to slow the fire's growth. The improved conditions have allowed crews to make progress as they continue working to contain the blaze. The Babylon Fire remains a major incident, however. Closures are still in effect across portions of the Manti La Salle National Forest and parts of Bears Ears National Monument. Officials are reminding residents and visitors that while the rain is welcome, changing weather patterns can also create new hazards. As Utah enters a more active monsoon season, heavy downpours could trigger flash flooding, especially in areas recently burned by wildfire. Anyone traveling through canyon country should stay aware of changing weather conditions and avoid flood-prone areas during storms. In Emery County, the Green River Energy Center continues to provide clean power to Utah's electrical grid. The state's largest solar and battery storage facility is expected to bring long-term economic benefits to the region through increased property tax revenue that supports local schools and public services. Community scholarship programs funded by the project are also expected to continue benefiting local students. And in Grand County, schools remain on summer break, with district offices operating on their normal summer schedules. The Grand County School District has announced a public technology sale on Thursday, July 30th. The surplus sale will include Chromebooks, desktop computers, and other equipment. Anyone interested can find additional information and the event flyer on the Grand County School District's official website.
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4: Your Canyon Country computer satellite weather. For the rest of the morning, you have a 30% chance of showers and thunderstorms. It'll be partly cloudy with a low around 74 and a west wind around 5 miles an hour. As we head into the day, you have a 30% chance of showers and thunderstorms. It'll be mostly sunny and hot with a high near 101 and a south wind around 5 miles an hour. And for Thursday night, you have a 40% chance of showers and thunderstorms. It'll be mostly cloudy with a low around 73 and a southeast wind 5 to 10 miles an hour. I'm Troy Alcorn.
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5: From Red Rock Canyons to mountain trails, this is KCYN's Moab Outdoor Report. I'm your local trail guide, Ferdy Pacheco. Headlines first. High heat remains the main outdoor hazard, but watch for monsoon season afternoon showers possible across canyon country. Arches is open, but the National Park Service warns entrance waits can exceed 60 minutes, and full trailhead lots may temporarily slow entry. Canyonlands reports Schaefer and White Rim open, while the Needles remains under a fire-related closure advisory. Check directly with NPS before traveling south. Hike of the week, Fisher Towers, managed by the BLM northeast of Moab off Highway 128. The out-and-back route is about 4.4 miles with roughly 650 feet of gain and a moderate rating. Current surface is dry sand, rock, and exposed ledges. This week's news is extreme heat. Start near sunrise. Carry extra water. Afternoon's high temps could bring spring monsoon-like showers and flash flooding in washes and slot canyons. Bike Trail of the Week, the whole enchilada trail network above Moab. The complete route is about 26 miles, black and double black, with dirt, roots, rock, and long technical descents. Lower segments are dry and loose. Upper access can change with weather and shuttle operations. 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Off-road Trail of the Week, Cliffhanger, managed by the BLM from Cane Creek Road, southwest of town. It runs about 10 miles round trip and rates an 8 on the Moab scale. Minimum vehicle is a modified four-wheel drive with lockers, armor, low range, and an experienced spotter. Expect dry ledges, loose rock, and high consequence shelf sections. Avoid midday heat, air down early, and travel with another capable rig. This was Ferdy Pacheco. See you on the trails, my friend.

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Highway 191 is one of the most beautiful drives in America. Towering red rock cliffs, wide open skies, and views that stop people in their tracks. But for the people who live here, Highway 191 isn't just a scenic highway. It's our way to work, our way home, and the road our families travel every day. Over the past few years, members of our community have lost their lives on this road. Some were neighbors, some were friends, some were people just passing through. Many accidents happen because drivers are distracted by the incredible scenery around Moab. Others happen when someone gets impatient and tries to pass on a narrow stretch of highway. Remember, Highway 191 has long stretches with no shoulders. There isn't much room for mistakes, so if you're traveling through our area, we ask one simple thing. Please slow down. Take in the beauty safely. Keep your eyes on the road, and only pass when it's truly safe and necessary. A few seconds of patience could save a life. 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
3: Firefighters battling the Babylon Fire in San Juan County have received some welcome help from Mother Nature. Recent monsoonal thunderstorms brought much-needed rain to the area, increasing humidity and helping to slow the fire's growth. The improved conditions have allowed crews to make progress as they continue working to contain the blaze. The Babylon Fire remains a major incident, however. Closures are still in effect across portions of the Manti La Salle National Forest and parts of Bears Ears National Monument. Officials are reminding residents and visitors that while the rain is welcome, changing weather patterns can also create new hazards. As Utah enters a more active monsoon season, heavy downpours could trigger flash flooding, especially in areas recently burned by wildfire. Anyone traveling through canyon country should stay aware of changing weather conditions and avoid flood-prone areas during storms. In Emery County, the Green River Energy Center continues to provide clean power to Utah's electrical grid. The state's largest solar and battery storage facility is expected to bring long-term economic benefits to the region through increased property tax revenue that supports local schools and public services. Community scholarship programs funded by the project are also expected to continue benefiting local students. And in Grand County, schools remain on summer break, with district offices operating on their normal summer schedules. The Grand County School District has announced a public technology sale on Thursday, July 30th. The surplus sale will include Chromebooks, desktop computers, and other equipment. Anyone interested can find additional information and the event flyer on the Grand County School District's official website.
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0: your Canyon Country computer satellite weather. For the rest of the morning, you have a 30% chance of showers and thunderstorms. It'll be partly cloudy with a low around 74 and a west wind around 5 miles an hour. As we head into the day, you have a 30% chance of showers and thunderstorms. It'll be mostly sunny and hot with a high near 101 and a south wind around 5 miles an hour. And for Thursday night, you have a 40% chance of showers and thunderstorms. It'll be mostly cloudy with a low around 73 and a southeast wind 5 to 10 miles an hour. I'm Troy Alcorn.
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2: 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Floods can occur along creeks, down dry washes, underneath cliffs, and anywhere it rains. To protect homes, many Moab and Grand County residents use sandbags, which you can get for free around town. 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
4: Welcome to This Week in Moab, where we explore the history, legends, movies, people, and landscapes that make southeastern Utah one of the most remarkable destinations on Earth. This week, we'll revisit the birth of a famous national park, travel back to a classic Hollywood Western, visit a hidden overlook, and discover why local rocks were once part of the Sahara Desert.
5: On July 9, 1929, President Herbert Hoover signed the proclamation creating Arches National Monument. At the time, only a handful of travelers had seen the sandstone arches north of Moab. Local railroad agent Alexander Ringhofer spent years encouraging government officials to visit the area. His efforts paid off, and the new monument protected a unique geological landscape. Now, nearly a century later, millions of visitors from around the world come to experience this desert treasure.
4: Moab Movie Minute. This week's feature is the 1969 Western, McKenna's Gold. Many of the movie's canyon scenes were filmed in southeastern Utah, using the cliffs and mesas around Moab to create an untamed frontier. Today, those landscapes remain unchanged, allowing fans to experience the scenery as it was 50 years ago.
5: Landmark of the Week. This week, we're visiting the Jug Handle Arch Overlook, just north of Moab. It's a natural arch that can be viewed without a long hike. The arch sits high above the highway, resembling a stone jug handle. Morning light is best for photos, and pullouts offer great views. Sometimes the best discoveries are hiding in plain sight. Did you know that Moab sandstone began as giant sand dunes 190 million years ago? The Navajo sandstone was once part of one of the largest deserts on Earth. While hiking, you can still see frozen ripple marks from the ancient dunes.
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0: Highway 191, one of the most beautiful stretches of road in the Southwest. It winds through red rock canyons, desert skies, and the gateway to places we all love. Arches, canyonlands, home. But over the past 10 years, this highway has also taken something from us. Mothers, fathers, sons, daughters, friends, neighbors. Lives changed forever in a moment that could never be taken back. Highway 191 has no shoulders in many places. Sharp curves, steep hills, heavy truck traffic. And during the summer months, thousands of visitors unfamiliar with the road, all sharing the same narrow ribbon of pavement. Today, KCYN pauses to remember those who never made it home, to honor the families who carry that loss every day, and to remind every one of us behind the wheel, slow down, pay attention, give each other space. Arrive alive, because no view, no schedule, no destination is worth a life. From all of us at KCYN, 97.1 FM, this tribute is for those we've lost and for those still traveling. Highway 191 today.
1: The most famous of all the voodoo queens that ever existed is Marie Laveau down in Louisiana. There's a lot of weird, ungodly tales about Marie. She's supposed to have a lot of magic potions and

0: From the KCYN and KCPX newsroom, this is the news from Moab in southeastern Utah.
1: Firefighters battling the Babylon Fire in San Juan County have received some welcome help from Mother Nature. Recent monsoonal thunderstorms brought much-needed rain to the area, increasing humidity and helping to slow the fire's growth. The improved conditions have allowed crews to make progress as they continue working to contain the blaze. The Babylon Fire remains a major incident, however. Closures are still in effect across portions of the Manti-LaSalle National Forest and parts of Bears Ears National Monument. Officials are reminding residents and visitors that while the rain is welcome, changing weather patterns can also create new hazards. As Utah enters a more active monsoon season, heavy downpours could trigger flash flooding, especially in areas recently burned by wildfire. Anyone traveling through canyon country should stay aware of changing weather conditions and avoid flood-prone areas during storms. In Emery County, the Green River Energy Center continues to provide clean power to Utah's electrical grid. The state's largest solar and battery storage facility is expected to bring long-term economic benefits to the region through increased property tax revenue that supports local schools and public services. Community scholarship programs funded by the project are also expected to continue benefiting local students. And in Grand County, schools remain on summer break, with district offices operating on their normal summer schedules. The Grand County School District has announced a public technology sale on Thursday, July 30th. The surplus sale will include Chromebooks, desktop computers, and other equipment. Anyone interested can find additional information and the event flyer on the Grand County School District's official website.
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3: Canyon Country Computer Satellite Weather. For this morning, clear skies, sun mixed with clouds. Today, scattered showers and thunderstorms in the afternoon, the high 106. Cloud showers and maybe a thunderstorm this evening, partly cloudy overnight, low 74. Another hot day Thursday with sunshine, the high 102.

0: Tonight it remains hot. It'll be mostly sunny. There might be an afternoon shower or thunderstorm, high 100. Saturday, sunshine, a stray afternoon storm, high 100. I'm meteorologist Jim Rinaldi.
1: Hey there, this is Bubba Bartosz. I want to let you know that I host the Canyon Country Evening Drive Monday through Friday here on KCYN from 3 to 6 p.m. Tune in and have some fun with me. Hey, you might even lose some weight.
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3: 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I'm your local trail guide, Ferdy Pacheco. Headlines first. High heat remains the main outdoor hazard, but watch for monsoon season afternoon showers possible across canyon country. Arches is open, but the National Park Service warns entrance waits can exceed 60 minutes, and full trailhead lots may temporarily slow entry. Canyonlands reports Schaefer and White Rim open, while the Needles remains under a fire-related closure advisory. Check directly with NPS before traveling south. Hike of the week, Fisher Towers, managed by the BLM northeast of Moab off Highway 128. The out-and-back route is about 4.4 miles with roughly 650 feet of gain and a moderate rating. Current surface is dry sand, rock, and exposed ledges. This week's news is extreme heat. Start near sunrise. Carry extra water. Afternoon's high temps could bring spring monsoon like showers and flash flooding in washes and slot canyons. Bike trail of the week. The whole enchilada trail network above Moab. The complete route is about 26 miles, black and double black, with dirt, roots, rock, and long technical descents. Lower segments are dry and loose. Upper access can change with weather and shuttle operations. 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Off-road trail of the week, Cliffhanger, managed by the BLM from Cane Creek Road, southwest of town. It runs about 10 miles round trip and rates an 8 on the Moab scale. Minimum vehicle is a modified four-wheel drive with lockers, armor, low range, and an experienced spotter. Expect dry ledges, loose rock, and high consequence shelf sections. Avoid midday heat, air down early, and travel with another capable rig. This was Ferdy Pacheco. See you on the trails, my friend.

0: You're waking up with the Big D and Bubba before the show.
1: So there's lots of games for road trips. You know, you do the license game, the letter game. There's
2: a license game. You know, the license plates where you get all the states. All the different,
1: yeah, who can collect the many states?
2: Okay.
1: But there's one. Have you guys seen the one where? So Bubba and I are pretty tuned in. So probably be best if you and I try this first.
2: Okay.
1: So you just think of a word, and I'll think of a word, and then we're going to say it at the same. When we count to three, we'll say it at the same time. And then the next word you need to come up with is something that has to do with the two words that you and I did. For instance, if I was to say monkey and you say cheese, the next one might be banana because it's food like cheese and monkeys like it. So you don't see what I'm saying?
2: Mm-hmm. I figured, man, we'll just give this a shot and see what happens.
1: All right. So you got a random word, right?
2: Mm-hmm.
1: All right, random word, and we'll say it on the count of three. One, two, three.
2: Sharknado.
1: Okay, so we have Sharknado and car.
2: Okay.
1: All right, so we'll come up with something that has, to, you know, close to those, has those involved in it. Sharknado and car. Oh, jeez.
2: Okay.
1: Sharknado.
3: Why did you play this with
1: Bubba? I don't even know.
3: What were you thinking?
1: We're tuned in.
3: You know better.
1: We're tuned in.
2: You
1: and me. All right, Sharknado and
2: car.
1: And here we go. Three, two, one. Truck.
2: Oldsmobile.
1: Okay. Oldsmobile and truck.
2: Okay.
1: All right, here we go.
2: Oh, so you don't have to match one with mine.
3: What does Oldsmobile have to do with Sharknado?
2: He said car or whatever it was.
3: Right, had to connect.
1: They had to connect.
2: Which one did you do?
1: I said truck because a car and a truck, there's a truck
3: in
1: Sharknado.
3: There's a truck in Sharknado.
1: That's what they use.
2: I don't know the rules then. Okay. Oh, okay. So I have to connect a word.
1: So here's the word. If you see a letter A, you say A. If you see B, say B.
2: Look at the
1: Can't play games with Bubba.
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4: 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And that's exactly the problem. Every year, accidents happen on Highway 191 because drivers are looking at the scenery instead of the road ahead. This highway has long stretches with no shoulders, heavy traffic, and very little room for mistakes. 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So if you're visiting Moab, we're glad you came. 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
1: You guys keeping up with the that parasitic stomach illness?
2: Oh, my actual fear that I am refusing to eat vegetables.
1: My whole thing is, I was like, yeah, the bad news is it's explosive diarrhea. The good news is it's snow peas, cilantro, basil, and lettuce. I'm like, I'm fine.
3: All clear. All right, so let's back up here because I'm completely clueless on this. There is if you eat vegetables, you have explosive.
1: Okay. So we don't really know where the origins of it are.
3: China.
1: Some of them was like, I think it started off like Taco Bell. Taco Bell was like, hey, we're pulling off. We're not putting the lettuce and the stuff on it. It's just going to be, you know, plain Jane until all this gets settled out. And then other places are like, hey, we got it too. And then other people are going to the hospital like, oh my gosh, what is happening? And so it's just kind of this thing. I don't know any who has it. But I just do know that it's being talked about.
2: I went into a subreddit of people who have had it. And that this is not an overnight. It's not like 24 hours of food poisoning. There are people saying who it took 2 to 3 weeks to recover.
1: Oh, no.
3: What?
1: How do you survive that?
2: And they said it's the most, because you're trying to work and be a functional adult.
1: Oh, just from that's how people died back in like the Civil War.
2: Yeah. Yes.
1: Like you don't have enough.
3: We almost lost George Washington to that.
2: You dehydrate.
3: I learned that from the movie.
1: That's right. That's
4: a new death for the Oregon Trail video game. They should update it like that.
1: Oh, yeah, that's right. Yeah. You get Taco Bell. Oh, you want the Taco Bell? It's a risk. Bong. Bong.
3: Dude, I still love me some Taco Bell, though.
1: So, you know, right now it is, it can go for weeks or even months if left untreated.
3: Cyclospora parasite.
1: Yep. They believe the outbreak is linked to fresh produce, including lettuce, basil, cilantro, and snow peas.
3: Again, I'm safe.
5: I had lettuce last night. Should I be worried?
2: Yes.
3: Always be worried.
2: Yes, you should. Because also, I think I read that it's not something you can rinse off, that it's killed by heat. So it's not even a matter of, oh, well, you didn't wash your vegetables. It's like, no. There's a whole different thing.
1: You got to eat
2: it. Yeah, dude, this is why. Just eat cookies. Eat cookies and enjoy life for a minute.
1: Yeah. This is going to be passing, 2 months or so?
2: Yeah.
1: You got to go all cookies for the next 2 months, and then we'll come back to the veggies. After.

0: It's the Big D and Bubba before the show show.
1: Break down what you were talking about off the air a minute ago.
2: Oh, yeah, okay. So I was talking to a friend of mine yesterday. They've got like their Spotify hooked up where it does like the automatic segues, or they call it overlapping, or whatever the feature is, or beat matching, or whatever, and it doesn't work. It's terrible. And I was like, man, that's why there is always going to be a place for the human touch. Like, that's one of the beautiful, that's one of the most beautiful parts of radio, is that we still hand touch. Yeah, sure, we're playing stuff off of a hard drive now, but we still hand touch things.
1: Yeah, we like, don't just let it go by itself.
2: I don't know about everybody else, but we, you know, we're like real people, and we care about the way things sound. Like, watch, okay, so if you're going to play two songs, and they're, one's ending, the other one's about to start, this is how AI does it. Hey, there's no gap there.
1: We call that a train wreck.
2: It is a train wreck. Now, some people in radio, like if you hand segue is the official term. Let it breathe. This one kicks in.
1: The other one comes out.
2: Very natural, very whatever. And see, that's the thing that AI cannot and will not do. Also, if you're going from something fast, like let's go from Chris Stapleton to Lainey Wilson, AI would do something like this.

0: both of them were playing all at once. The notes, like the keys are different and everything. It's just
1: that wasn't
0: icky.
1: Terrible, but
0: That one bugs me. Well, I hear like the music part of it. Now, there's two ways to hand seg this if I were to do that. You can do like this, let the song go, fade, and then slowly bring that in.
1: That sounds better. Yeah, you're right.
0: Or you could do it like this. You can really get aggressive on it. I mean, we're going into the weeds on this, but it's so cool because that's the beautiful thing about real people. See what I mean?
1: I'm a kind. Oh, that was nice.
0: That's I'm talking about.
1: That's
0: what's great about radio, and what we do is that we actually care about what the end product is. It isn't just something to get numbers and go, oh, this one's got this many streams. No, we're here to make it better, and we're here to make the enjoyment or the experience more enjoyable.
1: It's the details, man.
0: Details matter.

0: This is the Big D and Bubba before the show.
1: Hey, Carson, what's up? Good morning.
2: Good morning. Have you guys ever left a Google review or a Facebook review for a medical provider? Like your dentist or your doctor eye doctor?
1: No.
2: I told you I went to the dentist last week and I got a follow-up email. Just want to check in. And also, if you'd like to leave us a Google review.
3: And did they ask for a 5-star review?
2: Of course they did. Of course. And I thought, what?
3: My kickback? I'll leave any. Look, I'm telling you right now, I will leave anybody a review for anything if you pay me.
1: Me too. I did that.
3: And it's the same thing. And I'm going to say something very unpopular, but there was a car that I had bought back in the day. And I looked at the car, everything's great. I go to buy it, and now there's a dealership logo on the back, and I'm like, that wasn't there when I started this process. They're like, oh yeah, but it's standard. I went, no. I said, unless you're paying me to keep this on here to advertise you, then take this off.
2: You know, a guy my dad worked with in New York City, he was driving back and forth about 2.5 hours where he lived in Connecticut to New York every day. He actually made a deal with the dealership and said, I'll let you leave it on. You're going to pay me because I am on the road 5 hours a day.
3: Yeah.
2: Think of the amount of people I'm seeing. They paid him.
1: No, really?
2: Yes.
3: They took theirs off.
2: Yeah, exactly.
3: They went, oh, you want some money back?
1: Hey, so did you leave one for your dentist?
2: No.
1: Okay.
2: Should I?
1: Well,
2: I mean, I enjoy them, but also you charged me for a fluoride treatment.
3: Why don't you?
2: You could have given me a little spiff.
3: Why don't you reach back out and say, hey, look, I'm really looking at this Google review thing you sent me, and you know what's in it for me? And they'll be like, what? And say, look, I will give you the best review you've ever gotten. I am a real customer who has had these real things and just working. I
1: get a deal getting my oil change one time doing that.
2: Oh, see, I did it when I got an oil change. And I said, I'll leave. And I left it before I'd even checked out. I said, hey, I left you the review. And they took another $10 off.
1: Wow. Hey, you guys got any specials going on? And they're like, I'm sorry. I go, you guys anything cool for cool people? And they're like, well, let me see what I can do.
3: I actually think if you're just blunt and say, hey, look, if you want me to leave a review on Google or whatever, I mean, what's it worth to you guys? You want to take something off? Talk to the manager.
2: I know, I'm so awkward.
1: She can't do that.

0: and Bubba.
1: Big news out of Hollywood?
2: Yeah.
1: They're closing it down?
3: It's been closed down for a long time. No, they're rebooting Nightmare on Elm Street.
1: And
3: they're
1: looking,
3: yeah, and they're looking for new actors to play Freddy and all that kind of stuff. And I'm like, how?
4: What are we doing? Why?
3: Have no real idea.
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1: Matt kind of felt bad. I woke up this morning and I saw that I had a text message from Bubba, and he'd sent it to me the day before. The night before, about...
2: Well, I know you go to sleep early.
1: I
2: know
1: you will, at like 7 o'clock?
2: I tried to catch you at like 7:30. I'm like, I swear I even worded it. I'm pulling out my phone now because...
1: You're like, I'm sure you're probably in bed. I was like, man, I have already dreamed, woke up, went to the bathroom, went back to sleep, and dreamed again.
2: I wish... Like, your superpower is going to bed early.
1: Like a giant bear. Or a bear, I guess.
2: You're like a cat just laying around.
1: I'm a mix between a bear and a cat, yeah.
2: You're a bear cat.
1: I'm a bear cat.
2: So, Big D the bear cat is the guy who goes to sleep at...
1: Oh, it's embarrassing.
2: 6:30 sometimes.
1: Sometimes.
2: Like, it used to be he would have to wait until after Wheel of Fortune because he's that dude.
1: Let's don't. Well, why? Why would you do that?
2: But now
1: that was character.
2: Now that they changed hosts.
1: Character assassination.
2: Now that he changed hosts, he's like not interested in Wheel of Fortune. I don't even know if you've even looked at your Wheel Watcher card in a while.
3: You know, I don't even. Why are you so angry today?
2: I'm not angry.
3: You're just throwing darts.
2: I'm not angry.
1: You're just throwing darts.
2: I have no
1: it's
2: sleep.
1: It's not my fault.
2: You have all
1: I
2: the
1: didn't
2: sleep.
1: Change the host.
2: You know, between.
1: He was fine. Why are you paying him twice the amount that you were paying the old guy? It's fine, though.
2: And the old guy was amazing.
1: He was the best.
2: Yeah.
1: But no, if you're going to catch me, you got to do it well before 5 o'clock news. And sometime in between, you get a sweet spot there, 5 o'clock in Wheel.
2: What's amazing is that Big D and I get 12 hours of sleep between the two of us. He gets 10 of it.
1: I get 10, you get 2.

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His fries went a-flying and his orange drink covered his lap.

0: 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Now, buckle up for today's new Big D and Bubba. It's starting next.
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2: Firefighters battling the Babylon Fire in San Juan County have received some welcome help from Mother Nature. Recent monsoonal thunderstorms brought much-needed rain to the area, increasing humidity and helping to slow the fire's growth. The improved conditions have allowed crews to make progress as they continue working to contain the blaze. The Babylon Fire remains a major incident, however. Closures are still in effect across portions of the Manti La Salle National Forest and parts of Bears Ears National Monument. Officials are reminding residents and visitors that while the rain is welcome, changing weather patterns can also create new hazards. As Utah enters a more active monsoon season, heavy downpours could trigger flash flooding, especially in areas recently burned by wildfire. Anyone traveling through canyon country should stay aware of changing weather conditions and avoid flood-prone areas during storms. In Emery County, the Green River Energy Center continues to provide clean power to Utah's electrical grid. The state's largest solar and battery storage facility is expected to bring long-term economic benefits to the region through increased property tax revenue that supports local schools and public services. Community scholarship programs funded by the project are also expected to continue benefiting local students. And in Grand County, schools remain on summer break, with district offices operating on their normal summer schedules. The Grand County School District has announced a public technology sale on Thursday, July 30th. The surplus sale will include Chromebooks, desktop computers, and other equipment. Anyone interested can find additional information and the event flyer on the Grand County School District's official website.
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4: Canyon Country Computer Satellite Weather. Today, sunshine. I can't rule out a stray late day shower or thunderstorm. The high temperature 100. Partly to mostly cloudy with a shower or thunderstorm in spots tonight. Low 72. Sunshine for Friday, maybe an afternoon shower or thunderstorm, high 98. Sunshine Saturday, slight chance for an afternoon storm, high 98. Sunday, sunny skies, can't rule out a storm, high 100. I'm meteorologist Jim Rinaldi.
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5: On July 9, 1929, President Herbert Hoover signed the proclamation creating Arches National Monument. 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His efforts paid off, and the new monument protected a unique geological landscape. 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
4: Moab Movie Minute. This week's feature is the 1969 Western, McKenna's Gold. Many of the movie's canyon scenes were filmed in southeastern Utah, using the cliffs and mesas around Moab to create an untamed frontier. Today, those landscapes remain unchanged, allowing fans to experience the scenery as it was 50 years ago.
5: Landmark of the Week. This week, we're visiting the Jug Handle Arch Overlook, just north of Moab. It's a natural arch that can be viewed without a long hike. The arch sits high above the highway, resembling a stone jug handle. Morning light is best for photos, and pullouts offer great views. Sometimes the best discoveries are hiding in plain sight. Did you know that Moab sandstone began as giant sand dunes 190 million years ago? The Navajo sandstone was once part of one of the largest deserts on Earth. While hiking, you can still see frozen ripple marks from the ancient dunes.
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1: Go for stating.
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3: Hey, Moab. This is Grand County Emergency Manager Kate Finley. Here in Moab, we know that during monsoon season, it's important to watch the weather and be careful if planning to spend time in creek corridors, slot canyons, and dry washes. 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

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People come from all over the world to see the beauty of southeastern Utah, and one of the most breathtaking drives anywhere is right here. Highway 191 through Moab. But this road demands your attention. There are long stretches with no shoulders, tight lanes, and heavy traffic from locals, visitors, trucks, and recreation vehicles. Every year, serious accidents happen here. And sadly, members of our community have lost their lives. Many of those crashes have something in common. Drivers looking at the scenery instead of the road. Drivers trying to pass because they're in a hurry. Drivers forgetting that the vehicle ahead may slow down suddenly. If you're visiting Moab, we're glad you're here. We hope you enjoy the incredible beauty of our area. But please remember, this road is not a racetrack. Slow down, stay alert. And if you're behind someone going a little slower, take a deep breath and be patient. 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

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Another car could turn out in front of you. A pedestrian could be walking their dog. You definitely want to follow the speed limit. That way you can keep them safe and also yourself. Speeding catches up with you. And this part of the show is paid for by NHTSA. Drink

0: course, as I played our wedding video backwards yesterday, and it really cheered me up to see how I take the ring off my wife's finger, get out of the church, and go drinking with my best friends.
1: All right. Jonathan says, shout out to everyone who can remember every word to some random 80s song, but can't remember the password they created yesterday.
0: Right. Mariah says, I hate it when you can't figure out how to operate the iPad and the resident tech expert is asleep because he's five.
1: And Garrett says, I wish mosquitoes sucked fat instead of blood.
0: All right, you got a good tweet, tag us. We'll see it at Big D and Bubba.

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1: eight,
0: life out here.
1: 7, 6, 5, 4, 8, 7. Lift off. Roger, clock. Clock starts light, Roger. Let's go all engines, Roger.
0: Today is July 16th.
2: Roger, we got a roll program.
0: And back in 1969, today is the day they launched off of the pad there at Cape Canaveral to head out to the moon for the first time ever to actually put people on the moon. Do you know how nuts that was, man?
3: Oh, today's the anniversary of the moon.
0: Today is not the actual landing, but the launch. Yeah, the launch itself. They went to the moon on July 20th, 69, and then got back on the 24th. But, yeah, pretty crazy.
3: And they did it all. And they did it all without AI.
0: They did it all with less computing power than your watch.
3: Now, we would like to go back. However, they said they have lost the instructions on how to do that. And I'm not even joking. So
0: Somebody threw it away. And the bad thing is all the guys who knew how to do it,
3: they died.
0: Yeah, they're all gone.
3: So we don't know how to do it anymore. So
0: we're having to rewrite that playbook.
3: Maybe we'll get back one day.
0: I will say this, you know, in defense of that argument, it is a pretty crazy argument. When you think about, so back then, safety was not a concern. Like, these guys knew. They're like, let's light this candle. They were ready to kick the tires, light the fires, and go. Like, they were all test pilots.
3: Yeah.
0: They weren't scientists. They were just guys who were just, they were heroic guys who were like, I don't care, let's do this.
3: Yeah, I mean,
0: for America.
3: Strapping onto a rocket and going into where no one's been.
0: And those rockets weren't exactly reliable.
3: I mean, look at all the disasters. I mean, we lost, Many astronauts before that.
0: It was a different time, man. It really was. People can say, oh, we're soft and all that kind of. We are. We have definitely softened up, but it doesn't mean we're less great. We're just doing it from a different angle. And we're trying to do it with the least amount of loss of life. So will we get back to the moon? I believe so. I do. I believe so.
3: Enjoy your anniversary today, though, anyway. It's

0: Josh Ross, hate how you look with Big D and Bubba.
1: Hey, I'm going to ask you to picture something for us for a second. You're late somewhere, so you jump in the car and you start speeding to get there before you're any later than you already are. And you're on your way and you kill someone. I mean, pretty heavy, right?
0: Well, that is the reality of speeding. Lives are changed in an instant. Being late isn't an excuse to speed. Remember, speeding catches up with you. And this message is brought to you by NHTSA.
1: You know, we're talking about the anniversary of the Apollo 11 moon mission today. I mean, a lady on hold, Bubba, wanted to tell you something.
0: All right, what you got?
2: Hi, I was just calling in to let y'all know that my grandpa welded on Apollo 11.
0: What?
2: Yep, he welded the boosters.
0: That's so cool.
1: Oh, that is so cool.
0: Like, we meet people all the time, like, you know, who worked on the space shuttle and who did this and who did that. But the fact that he actually touched a piece of something that got human beings to the moon is crazy cool.
2: He's awesome.
0: Did he get to, like, keep any pieces, parts? Like, here's a leftover screw.
2: No, but we do have his pictures actually inside one of the boosters where he's pointing at his weld.
0: Oh, that's cool.
1: I wonder,
0: okay, so, like, whenever they show the boosters departing, you know how they, like, separate the boosters and stuff like that? Is that the one that kind of goes off in slow-mo, you know, the one where it's like, it looks like it's like half on fire and all that? Is that the one that he worked on?
2: I think so.
0: That's so cool.
2: I'm not exactly sure, but.
1: Well, that is, what's your grandfather's name? We'll give him a big shout out.
2: CJ Laborde.
1: CJ Laborde, American hero.
2: CJ.
1: That's
2: yeah,
1: what said,
2: sorry.
1: Right? All right. Well, thank you very much. We appreciate it.
2: Thank you.
0: Thanks.
2: You.
0: Bye-bye.
2: Bye.
0: Let's do this, man. Let's go back. That's like the baby steps to get us to Mars.

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1: So today is Throwback Thursday. We also love doing these live rewinds. Bubba found a real gem, I think.
0: Yeah, so we were talking about today being the anniversary of the launch of Apollo 11 on their way to the moon.
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15: 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He said, "I turned 65 about 11 months ago.

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1: So that lady on the phone, she said she wants us to play something for her husband or pray for her husband. So you said you wanted us to pray, like to God, pray or play, like play a song?
2: Yes.
1: I said two options.
0: No, yes. You said no and yes.
1: Even better. What's going on? We don't know.
2: Well, he crashed on his bicycle.
1: Okay.
0: So you need us to pray for him. Okay.
2: What's that?
0: You need us to pray for him then. Okay. So he crashed on his bike. How injured is he?
2: Well, he broke 5 ribs. His lower right lung collapsed some, and he was having trouble breathing. That's why he decided to go to the hospital.
1: Isn't the recumbent bike one that doesn't move?
0: No, the recumbent bike is the one that where you lay down when you pedal.
1: Oh.
0: You know, yeah, you've seen those guys.
1: Yeah,
0: that's
1: yeah,
0: him.
1: Yeah. Oh.
2: Right. I just would like him to be more comfortable and not in pain so much.
1: Okay. All right. Well, big prayers out to him.
2: They don't think they're going to have to do surgery so far at this point.
0: All right.
2: I got to go in there this morning and see if they're going to let him out today or if he needs to stay in longer.
0: All right. What is his first name?
2: Carrie.
0: All right. So if everybody who wants to pray for Carrie can do that, that'd be great. And God knows exactly that, you know, he knows the address of Carrie.
1: All
2: thank
1: right.
2: You.
1: Thank you.
2: We listen to you guys all the time.
1: Aww.
2: Have a good day.
1: You too. Take care. Bye-bye.
2: Bye.
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2: Firefighters battling the Babylon Fire in San Juan County have received some welcome help from Mother Nature. Recent monsoonal thunderstorms brought much-needed rain to the area, increasing humidity and helping to slow the fire's growth. The improved conditions have allowed crews to make progress as they continue working to contain the blaze. The Babylon Fire remains a major incident, however. Closures are still in effect across portions of the Manti La Salle National Forest and parts of Bears Ears National Monument. Officials are reminding residents and visitors that while the rain is welcome, changing weather patterns can also create new hazards. As Utah enters a more active monsoon season, heavy downpours could trigger flash flooding, especially in areas recently burned by wildfire. Anyone traveling through canyon country should stay aware of changing weather conditions and avoid flood-prone areas during storms. In Emery County, the Green River Energy Center continues to provide clean power to Utah's electrical grid. The state's largest solar and battery storage facility is expected to bring long-term economic benefits to the region through increased property tax revenue that supports local schools and public services. Community scholarship programs funded by the project are also expected to continue benefiting local students. And in Grand County, schools remain on summer break, with district offices operating on their normal summer schedules. The Grand County School District has announced a public technology sale on Thursday, July 30th. The surplus sale will include Chromebooks, desktop computers, and other equipment. Anyone interested can find additional information and the event flyer on the Grand County School District's official website.
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4: Canyon Country Computer Satellite Weather. Today's sunshine. I can't rule out a stray late day shower or thunderstorm. High temperature 100. Partly to mostly cloudy with a shower or thunderstorm in spots tonight. Low 72. Sunshine for Friday, maybe an afternoon shower, thunderstorm, high 98. Sunshine Saturday, slight chance for an afternoon storm, high 98. Sunday, sunny skies, can't rule out a storm, high 100. I'm meteorologist Jim Rinaldi.
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8: 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Headlines first. High heat remains the main outdoor hazard, but watch for monsoon season afternoon showers possible across canyon country. Arches is open, but the National Park Service warns entrance waits can exceed 60 minutes, and full trailhead lots may temporarily slow entry. Canyonlands reports Schaefer and White Rim open, while the Needles remains under a fire-related closure advisory. Check directly with NPS before traveling south. Hike of the week, Fisher Towers, managed by the BLM northeast of Moab off Highway 128. The out-and-back route is about 4.4 miles with roughly 650 feet of gain and a moderate rating. Current surface is dry sand, rock, and exposed ledges. This week's news is extreme heat. Start near sunrise. Carry extra water. Afternoon's high temps could bring spring monsoon-like showers and flash flooding in washes and slot canyons. Bike trail of the week, the whole enchilada trail network above Moab. The complete route is about 26 miles, black and double black, with dirt, roots, rock, and long technical descents. Lower segments are dry and loose. 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Off-road trail of the week, Cliffhanger, managed by the BLM from Cane Creek Road, southwest of town. It runs about 10 miles round trip and rates an 8 on the Moab scale. Minimum vehicle is a modified four-wheel drive with lockers, armor, low range, and an experienced spotter. 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Avoid midday heat, air down early, and travel with another capable rig. This was Ferdy Pacheco. See you on the trails, my friend.

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1: What's the best movie you've seen lately, Bubba?
0: It's kind of an older one, but I just watched it the other day. Nobody 2.
1: Remember Nobody?
0: The one with the guy, and he was like just kind of like the loser.
1: The one with the guy.
0: No, but it's the guy who, it's kind of like a John Wick thing. Remember, he's
1: his wife thinks
0: Bob Odenkirk.
1: The first one's great. Yeah, you're
0: Nobody
1: right.
0: Nobody 2 was awesome.
1: It was just as good as the first?
0: Yes.
1: He's like a CIA agent or something.
0: Or something.
1: And he like beats up bad guys. Yeah, it's good. It's a good movie.
0: So Nobody 2, I just happened to stream it the other day. I'm like, oh, that was so good. Why did I not see it the first time? I'll tell you what I'm excited about. And I can't believe I'm going to say this. I'm excited about that Tom Cruise Digger movie.
1: Yeah, that's. Do you see that they're like, oh my gosh, they had to put they do the makeup for him, and they're like, they have to put makeup on him to actually look his real age. That guy's a freak.
0: That's crazy. Yeah, I never really thought about that. But that movie looks really good.
1: Tell you something I haven't seen. I like, speaking of series, is that Knives Out series is pretty good. It gets a little goofy afterwards.
0: I've only seen the first one.
1: And
0: I like it because James Bond guy is in there talking like...
1: Foghorn Leghorn?
0: Yeah.
1: Yeah, it's pretty good.
2: What does he have?
1: Yeah, two's good. And then it kind of starts getting a little...
0: Didn't they do one on a train or something like that?
1: I think so.
0: Also like on a cruise ship?
1: Murder on the Orient Express remake is really good too.
0: Oh, that's not the same one?
1: No.
0: I thought that was part of the Knives Out thing.
1: No, I think they may have done it. Knives Out did do a thing, but it's a different train.
0: Okay. All right. Well, cool. I'm glad you asked.
3: Going down on trains.
1: Yeah. Well, it's a very busy time here.
0: It's not something that's a big part of America. We don't do a whole lot of trains.
1: You know what we didn't bring up, Carson? Your show.
0: Bridgerton.
1: We didn't bring it up once. Not once.
0: We are right now, though. Everybody, it's a must-watch.
3: I mean, that was on you. I didn't do it. I am not taking the blame.
4: D and Bubba.
1: Hey, what's up? It's Big D and Bubba. 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
0: 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Highway 191 is one of the most beautiful drives in America. Towering red rock cliffs, wide open skies, and views that stop people in their tracks. But for the people who live here, Highway 191 isn't just a scenic highway. It's our way to work, our way home, and the road our families travel every day. Over the past few years, members of our community have lost their lives on this road. Some were neighbors, some were friends, some were people just passing through. Many accidents happen because drivers are distracted by the incredible scenery around Moab. Others happen when someone gets impatient and tries to pass on a narrow stretch of highway. Remember, Highway 191 has long stretches with no shoulders. There isn't much room for mistakes, so if you're traveling through our area, we ask one simple thing. Please slow down. Take in the beauty safely. Keep your eyes on the road, and only pass when it's truly safe and necessary. A few seconds of patience could save a life. 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

0: Bubba.
1: Hey, I'm going to ask you to picture something for us for a second. You're late somewhere, so you jump in the car and you start speeding to get there before you're any later than you already are. And you're on your way, and you kill someone. I mean, pretty heavy, right?
0: Well, that is the reality of speeding. Lives are changed in an instant. Being late isn't an excuse to speed. Remember, speeding catches up with you. And this message is brought to you by NHTSA.
1: All right, so let's talk about this daylight savings time bill. It passed in the U.S. House.
2: Yep.
1: It now moves on into the Senate, and the chances of it actually happening is pretty slim.
0: Didn't it die in Senate last time also?
1: No, it didn't. I forget what the thing was. It was like one of them didn't even vote on it.
0: Well, that's what I'm
1: saying.
0: It's
1: a little confusing
0: how all that
1: works.
0: The last time they brought it up, I thought it had gotten to the Senate, and then it died there.
2: So the House is in on it. The Senate's not.
1: Right. Huh. You know, this happened in 1974, and then people hated it. Like, it had, 80% approval, and within 3 months, it was down to 40%, and then... people are complaining about the kids being out at the bus stop in the dark and all that kind of stuff. And so it went away. But it is confusing of how all the bill, if there's only a way that we could know how.

0: like the original too, but they did an album.
1: You certainly have a lot of patience.
0: Where they redid all the Schoolhouse Rocks.
2: Yes. Yeah, it was like called Schoolhouse Rock.
3: I got this far.
0: It was called Schoolhouse Rock Rocks. You're right. Anyway, I still don't know how a bill works, but
4: I appreciate them trying to teach me in song form, though.
0: Yeah,
4: because
0: me too.
4: I feel I will retain that more than just about anything I learned from spoken word from a teacher. Yeah. Like, yeah. Give me a melody, it's going
0: to
4: stick.
0: That's right. Got that one, and what's the other ones that stuck out to you guys?
4: The cheese guy.
2: Hanker and Pearl, Hunk
4: of cheese. That's the only one I remember.
2: But that wasn't a Schoolhouse Rock thing. That was just a commercial for cheese.
0: It was just
4: that bad animation.
2: And I heard it through the grapevine.
0: Oh, yeah.

0: Am I okay? It's Mega Maroney with Big D and Bubba. Good morning. Thanks so much for having us on. By the way, Tractor Supply is awesome because you don't have to wait for a sale to save a little money. Whether you need food for your pets or supplies for working on your property, they've got everyday prices that make life out here a little easier at Tractor Supply.
1: So 20% of people do this on vacation. Thoughts go.
0: Quit.
1: Oh, good guess. That's no, no.
0: Well, I get
2: check
0: fired.
2: Check their email.
1: No.
3: Read a book.
1: No.
4: Break up.
1: No. I'll give you a clue. It has to do with lodging on your vacation.
2: Camp?
0: Separate rooms?
1: No. 20% of people, when they check out a hotel, actually go to the desk and check out. I don't do that.
4: Yeah, I don't do that either.
1: Do you get...
2: I do. Am I the 20%? Am I the one in five in this room?
1: Yeah.
0: Schaefer,
1: yeah.
0: Do you check out, like, physically?
3: Not usually,
1: don't you
3: no.
1: just leave?
2: No. Oh,
1: why?
2: I go and I ask them to make sure that they have... I want to make sure they know I'm gone.
0: I do it on
2: I don't want to
0: app.
2: Get hit with a late checkout. I don't want to get... I don't know why I don't trust it. I don't. So I go, and I feel bad because that poor front desk person, they get the little alert that someone's there. I'm like, hi, I just need to check out. What room are you? 307.
1: And they go, okay
2: great. Do you want us to email it? Sure. And then I'm on my way. I
1: so
2: know.
1: So what's the point? Like,
2: I don't, I just feel more secure in it.
4: You gotta give the room key back, too.
1: Yeah, but I just leave it in the room.
0: Give the room key back.
1: I mean,
4: recycle.
1: They get it. You put it in the room, they get it.
0: Now, wait. It isn't like a bunch of your personal information attached to your room key? Don't they have like that where like...
1: Oh, don't tell me that. Is it really?
0: Yeah, that's why I heard that a long time ago.
1: Okay, so when you check out, do you take that card with you?
0: Yes.
1: Oh, see, I leave it in the room.
2: Oh, really?
0: Oh,
1: so
0: yeah.
1: For me,
2: you like
1: it's
2: take
1: like,
2: it home?
0: Yeah.
1: Oh, I leave it on the table in the room.
2: Oh, I always
1: and I'm like,
2: it
1: back okay,
2: to
1: this
2: them.
1: Is the final... thing. Well, I don't because I don't check out. I just go, okay, this is it. And then the door shuts. Or sometimes I'll let it kind of touch but not close.
0: Yeah.
1: Just in case I need to go back for whatever reason.
2: That's how I leave my house every morning.
0: You know what, then? Let's find out because I'm actually really, really curious. Hey, Sexy Grok, if I were... Oh, wait, let me do... Hey, Sexy Grok, if I were to check out of a hotel and leave my room key, is there any risk of somebody stealing my information from my room key?
5: Hey, not really. Modern hotel key cards usually just have a random code tied to your room and an expiration date. Nothing like your name, address, or credit card info. Those old scare stories from years ago got debunked pretty hard. The real data stays in the hotel's computer system, not on the card. Okay. If you're still paranoid, just drop it at the front desk when you check out.
0: Wow. All right. Okay. So I've always
2: okay,
0: been
2: but you drop it at the front desk. They have the little basket there. What's to take someone from... Because most people leave it in the envelope that has your room number written on it.
3: That's
2: what
3: just,
2: if someone takes your key out and then goes into your room?
3: That's just big hotel training Grok to say that.
1: That's
3: it's
1: right.
3: a big hotel.
0: That's true.
1: Part of the problem.
0: Also, do not write your room number on your key because if you lose it, it'll say what room number you're in and all that kind of stuff. So many people do that. They write their number. I'm like, what are you doing? Yeah, if you lose your key, they know what hotel and where you're... Yeah, not smart.

0: Morgan Wallen, and don't forget, we've got Tyler White from Love on the Spectrum joining us on the show in just about an hour from right now.
1: Hey, we all need to shave sometime and somewhere. 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
1: So, Carson, tickets for Garth go on sale tomorrow for the Indianapolis show.
2: Yep.
1: Are you going?
2: I don't know yet. I'm going to see what tickets pop up for me.
1: What is that? What do you mean?
2: That I'm going to see if I can get good tickets.
1: Oh, I got you.
2: Yeah.
1: It looks like, so if you go through Ticketmaster, they have like a 30-minute virtual waiting room that you can go in. And so does everyone just kind of, it's just like a line, a virtual line, I guess?
2: Okay, so you're in this waiting room, and it tells you you're in the waiting room, and when it's the on-sale time, it'll open up, and then you'll be in the queue. And so we're all sitting in this stupid waiting room, and then when it hits 10 a.m. on the dot or whatever the time is for whatever show you're going to, you see it circle. Although sometimes it doesn't, and then it's 10:01 and 10:02, and it's still circling? It hasn't even done that. I'm still sitting in the waiting room, and I'm like, what is happening? Why am I not? And then it starts circling, and then you're in the queue, and it's like, there are 682,432 people ahead of you in line. Wow. Yeah, it's a
0: delight. So you're never going to get a ticket.
2: Well, this is my history of certain bands, including Garth, that I've gone to see.
0: When they have 100,000 people in front of you, is there going to be attrition, like people just giving up? And is that kind of what you're hoping for?
2: Some people do, I think. And there are people like me who will go in and say, oh, no, I don't want those tickets, so I'll throw my tickets back and then do a research. It's a game. It's a waiting game. Like it's a marathon, gentlemen. It's not a sprint.
1: How do we used to get tickets?
0: We used to go wait outside of the record store.
2: People would line up.
0: Now, remember, we used to have Ticketmaster locations at the record store.
2: And you had the line record up. Store. People had them at the department stores. That you went to the back of the department store near customer service. I remember my mom will tell the story of getting Barry Manilow tickets that way. You can still go to a box office for some.
1: Okay.
2: And sometimes that'll save you on service fees. And does it also save you
0: time?
2: It depends if other people are there, but a lot of times I'm just saying my experience, they seem to have better access.
0: Well, I was going to say, if you go to an actual box office, wouldn't you kind of get to cut in front of the line?
2: I'm just saying I've seen it work for other people. Can neither confirm or deny.
3: Just wait. She has Garth's phone number.
1: I know. It's the dumbest thing.
0: And Garth said,
1: don't ever buy a ticket again. And she's just like,
3: I can't sit here and feel sympathetic to the person who has Garth's phone number in their phone.
1: And who had instructions to do exactly what we're saying that she's not going to do. Anyway, tickets on sale tomorrow for the Garth Brooks. He's back on tour. Indianapolis will be the first tour. Wow.

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1: Hey Moab, this is Grant County Sheriff Jamison Wiggins. 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
11: I went out with one. The dude AI'd the picture, and I didn't look close enough, and he showed up, and I was like, "Yeah, you don't look like this." So that was how he paid. So I was like, "I'm not picking up the check for that. I have been bamboozled."
12: Also, I just want one more person to ask me if I'm really 5'9". That's another one. Are you really 5'9"? Because apparently all guys lie about their height. I'm like, if I were lying about my height, I would say I was 6 foot.
13: Right.
12: I'm not going to say I'm 5'9".
14: Big D and Bubba.
13: Hey, it's Big D and Bubba. 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
1: What's up, Garrett? 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
2: Good morning. 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
3: Sure did. Yes.
0: What is the never? 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
3: 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And you go, it is non-transferable. So if you take a date, you still got to pay for her. But yours is free, and it pays for itself within about 7 visits. But you have 13 weeks to take advantage of this.
0: Okay, so wait, 13 weeks, and how many times can I go?
2: Unlimited visits.
3: Yeah, every day.
0: Could I go twice a day?
3: Yes, you can do lunch and dinner. Yep. You just flash your...
0: For $100?
3: Yes, a friend of mine had one.
0: Yeah, that's what I was going to say.
3: And we went, and he just flashes the card.
0: Ooh.
3: Oh, yeah. Oh, it's like having an Amex, what is that, black card? It's pretty baller.
2: Yeah, so it goes on sale today, and it starts August 24th and goes until November 22nd.
3: Okay, pro tip, if you are in the waiting room for the never-ending pasta pass, get in early because in the past, it's been about 6 years since they've done it, but in the past when they've launched it, it kind of goes like a smidge early, like 1 to 2 minutes. So don't log in right when it's supposed to start. Give yourself about a 15-minute
0: head start.
3: I'm just telling you, D. I am in.
0: Okay. All right. So wait. And we have to go to like the Olive Garden website to do this?
3: Just Google Pasta Pass. You'll find it.
0: Oh, wow.

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2: Firefighters battling the Babylon Fire in San Juan County have received some welcome help from Mother Nature. Recent monsoonal thunderstorms brought much-needed rain to the area, increasing humidity and helping to slow the fire's growth. The improved conditions have allowed crews to make progress as they continue working to contain the blaze. The Babylon Fire remains a major incident, however. Closures are still in effect across portions of the Manti La Salle National Forest and parts of Bears Ears National Monument. Officials are reminding residents and visitors that while the rain is welcome, changing weather patterns can also create new hazards. As Utah enters a more active monsoon season, heavy downpours could trigger flash flooding, especially in areas recently burned by wildfire. Anyone traveling through canyon country should stay aware of changing weather conditions and avoid flood-prone areas during storms. In Emery County, the Green River Energy Center continues to provide clean power to Utah's electrical grid. The state's largest solar and battery storage facility is expected to bring long-term economic benefits to the region through increased property tax revenue that supports local schools and public services. Community scholarship programs funded by the project are also expected to continue benefiting local students. And in Grand County, schools remain on summer break, with district offices operating on their normal summer schedules. The Grand County School District has announced a public technology sale on Thursday, July 30th. The surplus sale will include Chromebooks, desktop computers, and other equipment. Anyone interested can find additional information and the event flyer on the Grand County School District's official website.
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4: Canyon Country Computer Satellite Weather. Today's sunshine. I can't rule out a stray late day shower or thunderstorm. High temperature 100. Partly to mostly cloudy with a shower or thunderstorm in spots tonight. Low 72. Sunshine for Friday. Maybe an afternoon shower or thunderstorm. High 98. Sunshine Saturday. Slight chance for an afternoon storm. High 98. Sunday sunny skies. Can't rule out a storm. High 100. I'm meteorologist Jim Rinaldi.
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0: travel back to a classic Hollywood Western, visit a hidden overlook, and discover why local rocks were once part of the Sahara Desert.
1: On July 9, 1929, President Herbert Hoover signed the proclamation creating Arches National Monument. At the time, only a handful of travelers had seen the sandstone arches north of Moab. Local railroad agent Alexander Ringhofer spent years encouraging government officials to visit the area. His efforts paid off, and the new monument protected a unique geological landscape. Now, nearly a century later, millions of visitors from around the world come to experience this desert treasure.
0: Moab Movie Minute. This week's feature is the 1969 Western, McKenna's Gold. Many of the movie's canyon scenes were filmed in southeastern Utah, using the cliffs and mesas around Moab to create an untamed frontier. Today, those landscapes remain unchanged, allowing fans to experience the scenery as it was 50 years ago.
1: Landmark of the Week. This week, we're visiting the Jug Handle Arch Overlook, just north of Moab. It's a natural arch that can be viewed without a long hike. The arch sits high above the highway, resembling a stone jug handle. Morning light is best for photos, and pullouts offer great views. Sometimes the best discoveries are hiding in plain sight. Did you know that Moab sandstone began as giant sand dunes 190 million years ago? The Navajo sandstone was once part of one of the largest deserts on Earth. While hiking, you can still see frozen ripple marks from the ancient dunes.
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0: Wetmore and Brunette with Big D and Bubba. Tyler White from Love on the Spectrum has some new music, and he's going to be dropping by the studio in about 20 minutes.
1: Man, I've been so proud. I'm so proud of Bubba. He's lost so much weight. Well, almost 60 pounds. Diet and exercise, using lean. And you can too. 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I just don't. Well, we got to. Lean is a weight loss supplement. And I could give you all the like fancy things it does, you know, enhances fatty acid absorption and, you know, all the.
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1: What's shaking, Carson? Good morning.
2: Good morning. I was supposed to catch up with a very, very good friend of mine yesterday. We made a whole plan. We had it timed. You're going to call me at this time. We have the hour blocked out. 10 minutes before the phone call, I get frantic text. Oh my gosh, I need to push this back. My psychic just called and said she had to talk to me. And I'm like...
0: Hold on, say it again real dramatic.
2: Oh my gosh, I have to push this back. My psychic just called and said she has to talk to me. And I'm thinking, wow, you have like an on-demand psychic who is proactively reaching out. This is serious.
0: Yeah, because if you have an on-demand psychic, they see you as a giant wallet.
2: I mean, absolutely. So we finally, after half an hour late, get on the phone. And I was like, so what did your psychic tell you? I'm all in. I'm invested. I want to know. Oh, she saw on Facebook there was a missing dog in my neighborhood and wanted to tell me to be on the lookout for it.
0: I made that all dramatic and it was for
2: well,
0: a
2: obviously,
0: dog.
2: To which I said... She's a psychic.
0: Shouldn't she know where
2: Can't
0: the dog
2: she
0: is?
2: Help out? And my friend didn't think that was funny because she spends money on her psychic friend.
1: Have y'all seen the psychic app?
2: No.
0: No.
1: California Psychics.
2: Oh, because they're a phone thing too.
1: Yep. And so now they've moved it into an app and you get to pick your psychic. It's like, it's like choosing a quarterback. Like, it's like your fantasy team. Here's Eileen. She's 1 minute, $1 a minute. Here's Ray and Frida and Camilla.
2: And do you think based on the price, because it's that whole, I don't want the cheapest psychic. Well, but I probably don't want the most expensive, but I'll take the mid-level. It's name brand clothing.
1: I'll take $3.
0: That's where giant drinks came from. So it was a Wendy's thing. They did like burgers, and they went to this mega like triple or quadruple burger back in the day because they wanted you to buy the double because that was their best profit margin.
1: Yep.
0: And so they said, okay, we have the regular single patty or we have the quad patty. And everybody goes, I'll take the double patty.
2: Yeah, I don't want the full-on Madame Leota. But
3: don't wander off. Big D and Bubba will be right back.
1: Hey, what's up? It's Big D and Bubba. Well, the cup is down to its final matches. And you know DraftKings has you covered for every single one.
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6: Highway 191, one of the most beautiful stretches of road in the Southwest. It winds through red rock canyons, desert skies, and the gateway to places we all love. Arches, canyonlands, home. But over the past 10 years, this highway has also taken something from us. Mothers, fathers, sons, daughters, friends, neighbors. Lives changed forever in a moment that could never be taken back. Highway 191 has no shoulders in many places. Sharp curves, steep hills, heavy truck traffic, and during the summer months, thousands of visitors unfamiliar with the road, all sharing the same narrow ribbon of pavement. 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Arrive alive, because no view, no schedule, no destination is worth a life. From all of us at KCYN, 97.1 FM, this tribute is for those we've lost and for those still traveling. Highway 191 today.
7: White from Love on the Spectrum joins us in the studio next with Big D and Bubba.
8: And Bubba, I was reading a thing about how these first responders go into homes and how gross they are, because they go in unexpected. You don't know when you're going to have an medical emergency.
7: Right.
8: And so they go in, and it made me think of you, and like, what's some of the things you've seen going into strangers' house when you were a fireman?
7: Hoarder houses was the shock.
8: How often was that?
7: Not very often, but
8: 10%?
7: I wouldn't say 10%. I would say, you know, if you go into 15 homes, odds are one is going to be hoarder house.
8: Okay.
7: And I mean, we saw it all. There was one with probably the most shocking was the all the Starbucks cups. There was one that they had, you know, the plastic big Starbucks?
8: Yeah, yeah.
7: They had thousands of those just scattered around the house. Like, very unclean. Like, you're like, what in the world?
8: Like, they were drinking and just put it down.
7: Yeah.
8: Wow.
7: Or the people who would throw their garbage out in the backyard, and they literally had a landfill in the backyard.
8: What?
7: So they, well, what they would do is they put it in the bags and then throw it out the back door.
8: So the whole backyard is bags of stuff?
7: Was bags of garbage, yes.
8: Not even buried?
7: Yeah, not even buried. Then, of course, you had the people who never threw anything away. You had the pathways. I told you about the pathways.
8: Yeah, you had to put your arms up to your shoulders.
7: Yeah, because the house is so stacked with garbage. Not just garbage, but whatever it may be
8: boxes
7: in the person's life.
8: Yeah.
7: Right. Boxes and boxes of stuff. And they had a pathway through the house to go through. And you had to put your arms... I mean, there's a lot.
8: You got gear on, and it's pretty tight, I would think.
7: Yeah, there's a lot of crazy stuff. So, I mean, and, you know, you don't want to judge somebody's home. You don't know what's going on. You have no idea. I mean,
8: yeah.
7: The cat people, there's a lot of that.
8: I'm judging that, but okay.
7: And by the cat people, I don't mean like somebody just having a cat. I'm talking about you go into a house and there's 500 animals in the house.
8: Wow.
7: I mean, it's crazy. The stuff you see.
8: Did it make you go home and clean up better? Like, kind of straighten up? Like, oh, this could be me. I'm a slippery slope.
7: No, because my house was already clean. Like I said, you don't want to judge anybody. But, yeah, you saw a lot of crazy stuff.
8: That's wild.
7: And some of the stuff was in... really
8: nice places.
7: Really nice. From the outside, you'd think, oh, these people are rich.
8: I think about that all the time. Yeah. Like, I see these big pillars or whatever.
7: Yeah, man.
8: And I'm like, oh, could be a hoarder.
7: You don't know what's inside.

0: That's Taylor and Knew It I Knew You with Big D and Bubba coming to you from the Tractor Supply. Come on in, dude. Coming to you from the Tractor Supply studio for life out here.
1: The star, in my opinion, love on the spectrum, Tyler White, is joining us. What's up, Tyler? Good to see you again, man.
2: Great to see y'all. Thanks for having me again, man.
1: And you brought your dad, Tim. What's
2: up,
1: Tim?
3: Hey, buddy. How's it going?
1: Good, man. Man, how proud are you as a dad?
3: I am super proud.
0: He's proud. I mean, he's standing here filming everything we're doing right
3: now.
0: He's got his phone out.
3: I'm a proud dad. I can't help it.
1: When it all came down about Tyler going on the show, Netflix Love on the Spectrum, season 3 and 4, by the way.
0: Hold on one sec. Dad, you can put the phone down.
4: We're recording, too.
0: We're filming.
4: We'll send you the video.
0: This is way better. This way you can concentrate on it.
4: No, you're so proud. It's lovely.
1: Tim, you're the cutest ever.
0: We get it.
3: I don't want to miss a moment.
0: Aww. Here, pull that microphone down and let's talk a little bit.
3: Tyler, like, this is the first time old daddy.
1: Is it really your first time doing media with Tyler? That's pretty awesome, man. That's pretty cool.
2: Staying behind the scenes.
3: I'm behind the scene kind of guy.
1: Tyler has a new song. It's called Sounds Pretty Good to Me. We're going to play it for you right now. It's great. It's adorable, and it's well done. It is Tyler White. It's called Sounds Pretty Good to Me. We'll talk more with Tyler and his dad, Proud Tim, on the way.

0: man, that's new stuff, Tyler White.
1: Dude, I love this. It's a throwback. It's, what did they call that back in the day? Neo-traditional, whatever. I love it. It's very Alan Jackson. Love it.
2: That's the kind of country music I want to make.
1: Well, you're making it.
0: You're making it now. All right, Tyler White, loving the spectrum, and our pal and his dad is here, Tim. We'll talk with the boys coming up next.

boys, and they said, you know, all the others went and cashed out. We got the subdivision all mapped out. It'll sit right here on this land, and you could leave town a rich man. And he said, boys, whatever you're offering, it won't be enough.

0: cheap.
1: That's Cody Johnson, Dirt Cheap with Big D and Bubba.
2: Season 3 and 4, Netflix, Love on the Spectrum. Tyler White is joining us. Also, his dad is here with us. So, Tyler, we'll talk to you in a second.
3: Okay.
2: I know you're the star. But right now, your dad. So, dad, Tim, like, when you found out that, like, hey, they wanted your son to be on the show, what were y'all's thoughts about all that?
4: Well, at first, I just had gotten off the phone with Tyler. So my wife called me. She said, hey, did you hear what your son just did? I said, yes. He picked up two more weddings.
2: Right. DJ's weddings.
4: So, and she said, well, she said, did he happen to tell you about an interview? And at my first thought, it was like, I thought it was like a job, you know, like a regular job, you know?
2: Yeah.
4: And I said, no, he didn't tell me about that. Who's it with? And she said, Love on the Spectrum.
2: Now, have you seen this show before?
4: Have I seen the show? I have heard about it. I have watched it a little bit here and there, but never really dove into it.
2: Okay.
4: At that time, we was working 7-12.
5: Busy living life.
4: Very busy. So, but when he mentioned that to me and when I heard about it, I thought, wow, I'm glad that he'd reached out and put himself out there. And that's amazing because our main focus and our goal is, first of all, when me and mom, we happen to leave this earth, go to heaven, we don't want him to be by himself. We want him to have companionship, to find love. And as a parent of an autistic young man, it's really hard to try to help him navigate through all of that because of some of the things that he has, you know. And just so happens, it was a godsend to us. It was a match made in heaven. Of course, when we saw the on the program of when they first made eye contact with him and Madison together at Sunken Gardens, that's like love at first sight.
5: Yeah.
4: And it was just so magical, and we surely appreciate the show with Netflix, Northern Picture, and everybody that's involved. Tyler being opened up and pushing himself out there even further, reaching out.
5: Yeah.
4: To us, it was just couldn't be no more thrill about it than what we are. So we're very excited about him and Madison.
5: Tyler, how are you adjusting to the fame? Because obviously you get recognized now when you go out, and you know, before you were just Tyler the DJ guy. Now you're Tyler from Netflix.
3: I love it. I mean, I love it when the fans want to come up and hug and take pics, and it means a lot to me that I'm being an inspiration to people around the world, and it's something that I don't take lightly or for granted.
6: Tyler, I got to tell you, a friend of mine was at CMA Fest. She was walking down the street, and she saw you.
3: And really?
6: She chased you down the street to get a photo, and she sent me a picture of you. She was like, I just met Tyler. She was so excited. So,
3: That's awesome.
6: She said you just were the sweetest, nicest person. You were so lovely to her.
3: I appreciate that.
5: Well, I also love that, you know, you're not any different than you are on the show. Like, if you watch Love on the Spectrum and you see Tyler, you go, but how much of that is done in the editing? No, you're just as sweet and awesome here as we've had several interactions with you now. You're the same guy.
3: I mean, I always try to not let TV change me. I mean, just who you see on TV is who you get in real life.
2: I want to hug you so hard right now.
3: Okay.
6: Both of them.
2: I know.
5: I love how he's like, okay, come on.
2: Bubba wants to lick your face. He's a face
6: licker.
2: That's his thing. That's his thing. He's a face licker. He's a face licker. He's like a dog. All right, Tyler White is in the studio. We'll talk more with Tyler on the way next.

0: 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I'm Nate from Red Rock Nissan. 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
7: It's amazing of...
8: God's good, man.
7: He is very, very good. And the open doors that the good Lord has provided for both of them. And, you know, they complement one another. In other words, what Madison, she supports Tyler in his career, vice versa, in her career. And they love going to the games together, being a part of everybody and loving the fans and all. It's just a real good deal. So.
9: I can't imagine how crazy it is whenever you and Madison are together because you're recognizable alone.
7: Yeah.
9: But when you put the two of you together, it's like, oh,
10: there's no mistake. Right. We know
11: exactly.
10: It's y'all.
11: Yeah.
8: Right. You're our Taylor Swift. And
10: Taylor and Travis.
7: Oh,
10: Travis.
7: Yeah. You're like...
8: You guys, you could do it at Madison Square Garden.
12: I think she wants it in Florida, so we're probably just going to keep it in Florida.
8: Well, I'll tell you this. All right, Tyler, here's some advice. For her, for the wedding, it's her wedding.
12: That's right.
8: And whatever she wants to do, you get to go. That sounds good to me, baby.
12: Yeah.
7: Sounds pretty good to me.
8: The song is called Sounds Pretty Good to Me. It's Tyler White. It is the one and only. Guys, it's so good to see you. Thank you so much.
12: Thank y'all for having me.
8: Nice to meet you, Dad.
7: Nice to meet you guys, too. Thank you so much.
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1: Hey, Garrett, do you fry much any food at the house?
2: I air fry. I don't actually use oil.
1: Okay.
2: And I think we talked about this because I never know how to dispose of it.
1: So there's a product that you can sprinkle into it and it'll congeal it up. But the problem with, so if you fry chicken or wings or doing chicken fried steak, something like that, it's this new technique I started using. So you would normally dredge it where you would put it like, so you may put something in like an egg wash or like, and then go into flour and then you put it into oil and do all this stuff. So now what they're doing is you take the oil and you bring it up to temperature and towards about 350 degrees, which you would fry it, and you just put the flour directly into the oil and then you fry it like you normally would. No dredging. Am I the only goober who thinks that's great?
0: I don't even know what a dredge is. I don't know.
1: It's just putting. It's just taking. So you would take chicken and put it in, like flour, and then
3: you know you have the wet hand and the dry hand.
1: Good job.
3: Thank you.
4: No, I don't.
1: Okay. Well, if you're gonna fry something, maybe you're gonna do some chicken. It doesn't do it real thick.
0: So you're
1: batter.
0: Saying put the breading, the flour
1: into the oil.
3: But doesn't it dissipate?
1: No.
3: How much?
1: Well, it does. You stir it up,
0: and then it collects on the chicken,
1: and then it goes right onto the chicken.
0: You don't have to do anything.
1: No, you don't have to.
3: Do you get a really good crust though? Feels like it would
1: it's
3: be
1: not
3: less.
1: It's not as good. No. But it is good. It's good. It is. It's a medium.
3: Would you be surprised to know that I have an oil or thermometer in my house for checking
1: for oil,
3: for
1: yeah,
3: frying?
1: Just
3: yes.
1: Special. Yeah.
3: Okay. I'm trying to impress you, D. Here okay. I am making mozzarella sticks. All right.
0: I've got one. It's called every place that I go to, you know, get food from. They do it for me.
1: Yeah. Well, there's also that, I guess.

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1: From the KCYN and KCPX newsroom, this is the news from Moab in southeastern Utah.
2: Firefighters battling the Babylon Fire in San Juan County have received some welcome help from Mother Nature. Recent monsoonal thunderstorms brought much-needed rain to the area, increasing humidity and helping to slow the fire's growth. The improved conditions have allowed crews to make progress as they continue working to contain the blaze. The Babylon Fire remains a major incident, however. Closures are still in effect across portions of the Manti La Salle National Forest and parts of Bears Ears National Monument. Officials are reminding residents and visitors that while the rain is welcome, changing weather patterns can also create new hazards. As Utah enters a more active monsoon season, heavy downpours could trigger flash flooding, especially in areas recently burned by wildfire. Anyone traveling through canyon country should stay aware of changing weather conditions and avoid flood-prone areas during storms. In Emery County, the Green River Energy Center continues to provide clean power to Utah's electrical grid. The state's largest solar and battery storage facility is expected to bring long-term economic benefits to the region through increased property tax revenue that supports local schools and public services. Community scholarship programs funded by the project are also expected to continue benefiting local students. And in Grand County, schools remain on summer break, with district offices operating on their normal summer schedules. The Grand County School District has announced a public technology sale on Thursday, July 30th. The surplus sale will include Chromebooks, desktop computers, and other equipment. Anyone interested can find additional information and the event flyer on the Grand County School District's official website.
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4: Canyon Country Computer Satellite Weather. Today's sunshine. I can't rule out a stray late day shower or thunderstorm. High temperature 100. Partly to mostly cloudy with a shower or thunderstorm in spots tonight. Low 72. Sunshine for Friday, maybe an afternoon shower, thunderstorm, high 98. Sunshine Saturday, slight chance for an afternoon storm, high 98. Sunday, sunny skies, can't rule out a storm, high 100. I'm meteorologist Jim Rinaldi.
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8: 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Headlines first. High heat remains the main outdoor hazard, but watch for monsoon season afternoon showers possible across canyon country. Arches is open, but the National Park Service warns entrance waits can exceed 60 minutes, and full trailhead lots may temporarily slow entry. Canyonlands reports Schaefer and White Rim open, while the Needles remains under a fire-related closure advisory. Check directly with NPS before traveling south. Hike of the week, Fisher Towers, managed by the BLM northeast of Moab off Highway 128. The out-and-back route is about 4.4 miles with roughly 650 feet of gain and a moderate rating. current surface is dry sand, rock, and exposed ledges. This week's news is extreme heat. Start near sunrise. Carry extra water. Afternoon's high temps could bring spring monsoon like showers and flash flooding in washes and slot canyons. Bike trail of the week, the whole enchilada trail network above Moab. The complete route is about 26 miles, black and double black, with dirt, roots, rock, and long technical descents. Lower segments are dry and loose. 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

0: course, as I played our wedding video backwards yesterday, and it really cheered me up to see how I take the ring off my wife's finger, get out of the church, and go drinking with my best friends.
1: All right. Jonathan says, shout out to everyone who can remember every word to some random 80s song, but can't remember the password they created yesterday.
0: Right. Mariah says, I hate it when you can't figure out how to operate the iPad and the resident tech expert is asleep because he's five.
1: And Garrett says, I wish mosquitoes sucked fat instead of blood.
0: All right, you got a good tweet, tag us. We'll see it at Big D and Bubba.

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4: 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Every year, accidents happen on Highway 191 because drivers are looking at the scenery instead of the road ahead. This highway has long stretches with no shoulders, heavy traffic, and very little room for mistakes. In recent years, members of our community have lost their lives here. So if you're visiting Moab, we're glad you came. Take pictures, enjoy the views, but please do it safely. 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

0: Don't tell him me, it's Jason Aldean. Don't sell the air. Big D and Bubba.
1: What's up, Schaefer? Good morning.
2: Good morning. Driving around the other day, I saw the ever elusive double rainbow. And I'm not sure if that's the first time I've actually seen it live in the wild. But of course, anytime I see a double rainbow, I think about this guy.
3: Oh, gosh. I can't believe it.
2: I remember him.
4: Oh, my gosh. It is a double rainbow. I cannot believe it. It's a freaking double rainbow. Oh, my gosh. Oh, my gosh. Look at that. All the way. Oh, my God.
1: I forget all the way.
4: It's a double rainbow.
2: I wasn't quite that excited.
4: Look at that. It's a double rainbow.
1: Well, you also weren't blitz out of your brain either.
5: Have you seen
6: not behind the wheel, I wasn't.
7: Have you seen a triple rainbow?
6: No.
7: I've seen a triple rainbow. And one of my favorite things is, you know, flying, when you look down into the cloud, you get the round rainbows.
1: Yeah, those are rare.
7: Yeah,
2: those are a thing.
7: Yeah, I don't know what they're called. But
1: Radial rainbow?
7: Yeah, something like that. But it's a rainbow.
8: So it's a full circle?
7: It's a full circle.
8: Wow.
7: It's like a rainbow ring.
2: Oh my gosh.
1: Yeah. There's no
8: actual end to the rainbow then.
1: It's pretty cool.
7: Here, I'm gonna play something else from back then.
9: It's a full rainbow all the way.
1: Well, I'm the era of putting songs together. Oh, yeah.
9: It's a double rainbow all the way. Damn. It's a double rainbow all the way. Damn. Oh my god. What does this mean? It's so bright, so
2: yeah, remember, what does it
9: double
2: mean?
9: Rainbow, double rainbow, it's so dense.

We're going to start jib-jabbing our pictures next.

0: Watermelon Moonshine, it's Lainey Wilson with Big D and Bubba, 1-800-667-8686.
1: Man, my bud's wife made him take down. He had one of those Busch Light neon signs, and he put it in the garage, and she made him take it down.
2: And I was like,
1: because it's a beer.
2: It's not neon her brand?
1: Beer, I know. It's just a neon beer sign. I'm like, dude, where he doesn't... Yeah, back in the day, you had like a man room cave or whatever.
2: Yeah.
1: It's your own house.
2: The guy room.
1: The guy room. He doesn't have that. I don't have that either. And so
2: the garage is kind of that.
1: It is. It's our only kind of place. Like, guys go out and have garage beers, and there's no better place to watch a thunderstorm than in the garage with the door open.
2: That is true.
1: Listening to some old country.
2: Yeah.
1: I mean, I've got me some.
2: By the way,
1: Keith Whitley and Rain, yeah, it's the best.
2: I do want to say this. Do not grill in your garage. There's a lot of people who do that, and then the smoke just fills up their garage, goes into the house, sets off all the stuff.
1: Yeah.
2: It's just not smart.
1: Plus, do you see that as a fireman?
2: Oh, yeah. You show up for a smoke alarm thing where it goes off, and you still have to respond.
1: Yeah.
2: So, yeah.
1: He's gonna sell it. It was a gift to him. And he's like, how much do you think I can get for it? I'm like, I don't know. I kind of looked some up.
2: For the wife?
1: for the signs. And they're anywhere from like $50 to some of these go like into the thousands. You get like the one. Remember the guy, like when it was like your dad's bud, and you go over when you're a kid, and he had a pool table and that big giant.
2: Yes. It was like a Pizza Hut lamp.
1: It was a giant lamp. It had some kind of beer thing on it.
2: Yeah.
1: And it was wood. It was substantial.
2: Yes.
1: And it had a big chain holding.
2: It was like a Tiffany type thing.
1: It was like, yes.
2: It was like stained glass. It was amazing.
1: Right. Let's go back to that America.
2: Yeah. Well, I wish him luck, man. I really do, because, you know, we don't have a lot of spaces. As guys, we just don't. The house is yours, ladies. We know it.
1: Yeah.
2: We know it.
1: Just give us that refrigerator that is on the
2: old fridge.
1: The old one.

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1: Sad news. Sully Sullenberger, the aircraft, the pilot who landed in the Hudson and everyone lived, and they made a movie called Sully.
0: Yeah.
1: Diagnosed with Alzheimer's. And so he's kind of early on in it. But he came out, I think, yesterday and made the announcement. Kind of sad.
0: Wow.
1: Yeah.
0: Well, that does make me sad because, I mean, what a great story he was in general.
1: Yeah.
0: You know, just if you haven't seen the movie, to give you, I mean, he wrote a book and everything too, but the movie is great because.
1: Have him on?
0: Yeah, we did.
1: I thought so.
0: We did, and he was super nice.
1: Yeah.
0: Very nice guy, and, you know, he was exactly the person that
1: yes.
0: those people needed
1: yes.
0: on that day when he put that plane down.
1: Yeah, when you go into his garage, you know exactly what his garage looks like. It's immaculate.
0: Everything's
1: labeled.
0: Yes, in order.
1: And already color coded.
0: Place.
1: Yeah. So anyway, send out some prayers to Captain Sully as he kind of going through a tough time.
2: The only way that mornings could be better is if we were all cuddling under a blanket. And if we had chocolate and Carhartt jackets and piggyback rides and a hot shower to start the day. Oh, and a big old 4x4 truck and mama. It's Big D and Bubba in the morning.

0: All right, we're going to let the dude in to do the honors. That is I Got Better from
1: Morgan Whalen.
0: Never gets old.
2: Here is Bubba with something that is kind of crappy.
0: This guy in Kansas City, did you see where he crawled into the porta potty?
2: Oh yeah, the cop. Was he trying to get away from the cops?
0: I don't know what he was doing.
2: Because I saw in the video, he's completely covered. It's gross.
0: Like to hide or whatever, he dove into underneath the seat of the porta potty.
2: Yeah, he got
0: into the little chemical tank.
2: Yes. And thinking that they would not find him. And listen,
0: that's a good place to hide. I mean,
2: it's not bad. That's strong. It's good.
0: Who's
2: that's a good
0: looking
2: place.
0: There? Nobody.
2: I don't know. He had to be like going, and they like hurt him or something.
0: I don't know what it is. Or was it the point when he tried to get out and somebody else, you know, heard? Because once he got in, he couldn't get out. So they had to call the firefighters. Firefighters had to go and cut him out. I keep having a hard time not saying firefighters.
2: Do they just spray him down, you think, with the tank?
0: Dude,
2: they have to.
0: There's not enough water. Dude, there's 1,000 gallons on the truck, and there's not enough water on there to hose somebody down after that.
2: Man, I kind of, like, I don't know.
0: You're going to
2: say
0: you feel bad?
2: I do. I kind of root for him.
0: What?
2: I don't know what he did, but my whole point is, dude, like, we should, like, at some point go, hey, you know what? I'll give you a little something on
0: that. There's nothing as bad. There's nothing so bad that you have to hide there, right?
2: Oh, yeah, man, there is. But,
0: all right. They pulled him out. It's all on video if you want to find it.
2: Yeah.
0: It's a guy in Kansas City who was in a porta potty, a little portable toilet.
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5: Firefighters battling the Babylon Fire in San Juan County have received some welcome help from Mother Nature. Recent monsoonal thunderstorms brought much-needed rain to the area, increasing humidity and helping to slow the fire's growth. The improved conditions have allowed crews to make progress as they continue working to contain the blaze. The Babylon Fire remains a major incident, however. Closures are still in effect across portions of the Manti La Salle National Forest and parts of Bears Ears National Monument. Officials are reminding residents and visitors that while the rain is welcome, changing weather patterns can also create new hazards. As Utah enters a more active monsoon season, heavy downpours could trigger flash flooding, especially in areas recently burned by wildfire. Anyone traveling through canyon country should stay aware of changing weather conditions and avoid flood-prone areas during storms. In Emery County, the Green River Energy Center continues to provide clean power to Utah's electrical grid. The state's largest solar and battery storage facility is expected to bring long-term economic benefits to the region through increased property tax revenue that supports local schools and public services. Community scholarship programs funded by the project are also expected to continue benefiting local students. And in Grand County, schools remain on summer break, with district offices operating on their normal summer schedules. The Grand County School District has announced a public technology sale on Thursday, July 30th. The surplus sale will include Chromebooks, desktop computers, and other equipment. Anyone interested can find additional information and the event flyer on the Grand County School District's official website.
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7: Canyon Country Computer Satellite Weather. Today, sunshine. I can't rule out a stray late day shower or thunderstorm. High temperature 100. Partly to mostly cloudy with a shower or thunderstorm in spots tonight. Low 72. Sunshine for Friday. Maybe an afternoon shower or thunderstorm. High 98. Sunshine Saturday. Slight chance for an afternoon storm. High 98. Sunday, sunny skies. Can't rule out a storm. High 100. I'm meteorologist Jim Rinaldi.
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8: This is a special news alert. Aliens have been sighted at Jackass Joe's in Crescent Junction, Utah. Several green lizard-looking aliens have been seen extracting Jackass Joe's jerky and loading the delicious jerky into some sort of oval-shaped spacecraft. They are gathering a huge assortment of jerky. We have interrupted this program to suggest, in order to obtain Jackass Joe's jerky, proceed to the junction of Highway 191 and I-70 in Crescent Junction ASAP. Before they get it all.
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10: On July 9, 1929, President Herbert Hoover signed the proclamation creating Arches National Monument. At the time, only a handful of travelers had seen the sandstone arches north of Moab. Local railroad agent Alexander Ringhofer spent years encouraging government officials to visit the area. His efforts paid off, and the new monument protected a unique geological landscape. Now, nearly a century later, millions of visitors from around the world come to experience this desert treasure.
9: Moab Movie Minute. This week's feature is the 1969 Western, McKenna's Gold. Many of the movie's canyon scenes were filmed in southeastern Utah, using the cliffs and mesas around Moab to create an untamed frontier. Today, those landscapes remain unchanged, allowing fans to experience the scenery as it was 50 years ago.
10: Landmark of the Week. This week, we're visiting the Jug Handle Arch Overlook, just north of Moab. It's a natural arch that can

0: be viewed without a long hike. The arch sits high above the highway, resembling a stone jug handle. Morning light is best for photos, and pullouts offer great views. Sometimes the best discoveries are hiding in plain sight. Did you know that Moab sandstone began as giant sand dunes 190 million years ago? The Navajo sandstone was once part of one of the largest deserts on Earth. While hiking, you can still see frozen ripple marks from the ancient dunes.
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1: Hey Moab, this is Grand County Emergency Manager Kate Finley. Here in Moab, we know that during monsoon season, it's important to watch the weather and be careful if planning to spend time in creek corridors, slot canyons, and dry washes. Keep an eye on predicted storms and rain by checking the forecast on the National Weather Service website or your favorite weather app. If storms or rain are possible anywhere in the area, stay out of narrow creek corridors, slot canyons, and washes, and spread the word with neighbors and visitors. Whether you're on foot, in a vehicle, or on a bike, turn around, don't drown. In Moab, we know it's always safer to wait out the storm.
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3: 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People come from all over the world to see the beauty of southeastern Utah, and one of the most breathtaking drives anywhere is right here, Highway 191 through Moab. But this road demands your attention. There are long stretches with no shoulders, tight lanes, and heavy traffic from locals, visitors, trucks, and recreation vehicles. 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Drivers trying to pass because they're in a hurry. Drivers forgetting that the vehicle ahead may slow down suddenly. If you're visiting Moab, we're glad you're here. We hope you enjoy the incredible beauty of our area. But please remember, this road is not a racetrack. Slow down, stay alert. And if you're behind someone going a little slower, take a deep breath and be patient. Because arriving a minute later is always better than not arriving at all. 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
2: Firefighters battling the Babylon Fire in San Juan County have received some welcome help from Mother Nature. Recent monsoonal thunderstorms brought much-needed rain to the area, increasing humidity and helping to slow the fire's growth. The improved conditions have allowed crews to make progress as they continue working to contain the blaze. The Babylon Fire remains a major incident, however. Closures are still in effect across portions of the Manti La Salle National Forest and parts of Bears Ears National Monument. Officials are reminding residents and visitors that while the rain is welcome, changing weather patterns can also create new hazards. As Utah enters a more active monsoon season, heavy downpours could trigger flash flooding, especially in areas recently burned by wildfire. Anyone traveling through canyon country should stay aware of changing weather conditions and avoid flood-prone areas during storms. In Emery County, the Green River Energy Center continues to provide clean power to Utah's electrical grid. The state's largest solar and battery storage facility is expected to bring long-term economic benefits to the region through increased property tax revenue that supports local schools and public services. Community scholarship programs funded by the project are also expected to continue benefiting local students. And in Grand County, schools remain on summer break, with district offices operating on their normal summer schedules. The Grand County School District has announced a public technology sale on Thursday, July 30th. The surplus sale will include Chromebooks, desktop computers, and other equipment. Anyone interested can find additional information and the event flyer on the Grand County School District's official website.
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4: Canyon Country Computer Satellite Weather. Today's sunshine, I can't rule out a stray late day shower or thunderstorm, high temperature 100. Partly to mostly cloudy with a shower or thunderstorm in spots tonight, low 72. Sunshine for Friday, maybe an afternoon shower, thunderstorm, high 98. Sunshine Saturday, slight chance for an afternoon storm, high 98. Sunday, sunny skies, can't rule out a storm, high 100. I'm meteorologist Jim Rinaldi.
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11: 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I'm your local trail guide, Ferdy Pacheco. Headlines first, high heat remains the main outdoor hazard, but watch for monsoon season afternoon showers possible across canyon country. Arches is open, but the National Park Service warns entrance waits can exceed 60 minutes and full trailhead lots may temporarily slow entry. Canyonlands reports Schaefer and White Rim open, while the Needles remains under a fire-related closure advisory. Check directly with NPS before traveling south. Hike of the week, Fisher Towers, managed by the BLM northeast of Moab off Highway 128. The out-and-back route is about 4.4 miles with roughly 650 feet of gain and a moderate rating. current surface is dry sand, rock, and exposed ledges. This week's news is extreme heat. Start near sunrise. Carry extra water. Afternoon's high temps could bring spring monsoon-like showers and flash flooding in washes and slot canyons. Bike Trail of the Week, the whole enchilada trail network above Moab. The complete route is about 26 miles, black and double black, with dirt, roots, rock, and long technical descents. Lower segments are dry and loose. Upper access can change with weather and shuttle operations. Confirm your drop point, inspect brakes, and carry layers, plus repair gear. Off-road Trail of the Week, Cliffhanger, managed by the BLM from Cane Creek Road, southwest of town. It runs about 10 miles round trip and rates an 8 on the Moab scale. Minimum vehicle is a modified four-wheel drive with lockers, armor, low range, and an experienced spotter. Expect dry ledges, loose rock, and high consequence shelf sections. Avoid midday heat, air down early, and travel with another capable rig. This was Ferdy Pacheco. See you on the trails, my friend.

0: Hey Moab, this is Grant County Sheriff Jameson Wiggins. It's monsoon season, which means we all need to be prepared for potential flooding. Floods can occur along creeks, down dry washes, underneath cliffs, and anywhere it rains. To protect homes, many Moab and Grand County residents use sandbags, which you can get for free around town. Sandbags are a great way to protect vulnerable spots like doors, vents, and windows, while still letting most of the water move off of your property where it needs to go. Check out the Grand County Emergency Management webpage to find sandbag locations, and remember to use sandbags thoughtfully to keep water away from vulnerable spots without making the problem worse for your neighbors. On behalf of the Grand County Sheriff's Office, thank you for ensuring we have a safe monsoon season.
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3: 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Highway 191 is one of the most beautiful drives in America. Towering red rock cliffs, wide open skies, and views that stop people in their tracks. But for the people who live here, Highway 191 isn't just a scenic highway. It's our way to work, our way home, and the road our families travel every day. Over the past few years, members of our community have lost their lives on this road. Some were neighbors, some were friends, some were people just passing through. Many accidents happen because drivers are distracted by the incredible scenery around Moab. Others happen when someone gets impatient and tries to pass on a narrow stretch of highway. Remember, Highway 191 has long stretches with no shoulders. There isn't much room for mistakes, so if you're traveling through our area, we ask one simple thing. Please slow down. Take in the beauty safely. Keep your eyes on the road, and only pass when it's truly safe and necessary. A few seconds of patience could save a life. 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

down to Georgia. He was looking for a soul to steal. He was in a bind because he was way behind and he was willing to make a deal. When he came across this young man sawing on a fiddle and playing it hot, and the devil jumped up on a hickory stump and said, "Boy, let me tell you what. 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
3: Firefighters battling the Babylon Fire in San Juan County have received some welcome help from Mother Nature. Recent monsoonal thunderstorms brought much-needed rain to the area, increasing humidity and helping to slow the fire's growth. The improved conditions have allowed crews to make progress as they continue working to contain the blaze. The Babylon Fire remains a major incident, however. Closures are still in effect across portions of the Manti-LaSalle National Forest and parts of Bears Ears National Monument. Officials are reminding residents and visitors that while the rain is welcome, changing weather patterns can also create new hazards. As Utah enters a more active monsoon season, heavy downpours could trigger flash flooding, especially in areas recently burned by wildfire. Anyone traveling through Canyon Country should stay aware of changing weather conditions and avoid flood-prone areas during storms. In Emery County, the Green River Energy Center continues to provide clean power to Utah's electrical grid. The state's largest solar and battery storage facility is expected to bring long-term economic benefits to the region through increased property tax revenue that supports local schools and public services. Community scholarship programs funded by the project are also expected to continue benefiting local students. And in Grand County, schools remain on summer break, with district offices operating on their normal summer schedules. The Grand County School District has announced a public technology sale on Thursday, July 30th. The surplus sale will include Chromebooks, desktop computers, and other equipment. Anyone interested can find additional information and the event flyer on the Grand County School District's official website.
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5: Canyon Country Computer Satellite Weather. Today's sunshine, I can't rule out a stray late day shower and thunderstorm, the high temperature 100. Partly to mostly cloudy with a shower and thunderstorm in spots tonight, low 72. Sunshine for Friday, maybe an afternoon shower, thunderstorm, high 98. Sunshine Saturday, slight chance for an afternoon storm, high 98. Sunday, sunny skies, can't rule out a storm, high 100. I'm meteorologist Jim Rinaldi.
6: Hey there, this is Bubba Bartosz. I want to let you know that I host the Canyon Country Evening Drive Monday through Friday here on KCYN from 3 to 6 p.m. Tune in and have some fun with me. Hey, you might even lose some weight.
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8: Welcome to This Week in Moab, where we explore the history, legends, movies, people, and landscapes that make southeastern Utah one of the most remarkable destinations on Earth. This week, we'll revisit the birth of a famous national park, travel back to a classic Hollywood Western, visit a hidden overlook, and discover why local rocks were once part of the Sahara Desert.
9: On July 9th, 1929, President Herbert Hoover signed the proclamation creating Arches National Monument. At the time, only a handful of travelers had seen the sandstone arches north of Moab. Local railroad agent Alexander Ringhofer spent years encouraging government officials to visit the area. His efforts paid off, and the new monument protected a unique geological landscape. Now, nearly a century later, millions of visitors from around the world come to experience this desert treasure.
8: Moab Movie Minute. This week's feature is the 1969 Western, McKenna's Gold. Many of the movie's canyon scenes were filmed in southeastern Utah, using the cliffs and mesas around Moab to create an untamed frontier. Today, those landscapes remain unchanged, allowing fans to experience the scenery as it was 50 years ago.
9: Landmark of the Week. This week, we're visiting the Jug Handle Arch Overlook, just north of Moab. It's a natural arch that can be viewed without a long hike. The arch sits high above the highway, resembling a stone jug handle. Morning light is best for photos, and pullouts offer great views. Sometimes the best discoveries are hiding in plain sight. Did you know that Moab sandstone began as giant sand dunes 190 million years ago? The Navajo sandstone was once part of one of the largest deserts on Earth. While hiking, you can still see frozen ripple marks from the ancient dunes.
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she came to see him one last time. Oh, and we all wondered if she would. And it kept running through my mind. This time, he's over her for good.

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3: Highway 191, one of the most beautiful stretches of road in the Southwest. It winds through red rock canyons, desert skies, and the gateway to places we all love. Arches, canyonlands, home. But over the past 10 years, this highway has also taken something from us. Mothers, fathers, sons, daughters, friends, neighbors. Lives changed forever in a moment that could never be taken back. Highway 191 has no shoulders in many places. Sharp curves, steep hills, heavy truck traffic, and during the summer months, thousands of visitors unfamiliar with the road, all sharing the same narrow ribbon of pavement. Today, KCYN pauses to remember those who never made it home, to honor the families who carry that loss every day, and to remind every one of us behind the wheel, slow down, pay attention, give each other space. 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

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I see what I see. I work on the border, and it's working on me. I lie awake at night, knowing what I know.

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2: Firefighters battling the Babylon Fire in San Juan County have received some welcome help from Mother Nature. Recent monsoonal thunderstorms brought much-needed rain to the area, increasing humidity and helping to slow the fire's growth. The improved conditions have allowed crews to make progress as they continue working to contain the blaze. The Babylon Fire remains a major incident, however. Closures are still in effect across portions of the Manti-LaSalle National Forest and parts of Bears Ears National Monument. Officials are reminding residents and visitors that while the rain is welcome, changing weather patterns can also create new hazards. As Utah enters a more active monsoon season, heavy downpours could trigger flash flooding, especially in areas recently burned by wildfire. Anyone traveling through canyon country should stay aware of changing weather conditions and avoid flood-prone areas during storms. In Emery County, the Green River Energy Center continues to provide clean power to Utah's electrical grid. The state's largest solar and battery storage facility is expected to bring long-term economic benefits to the region through increased property tax revenue that supports local schools and public services. Community scholarship programs funded by the project are also expected to continue benefiting local students. And in Grand County, schools remain on summer break, with district offices operating on their normal summer schedules. The Grand County School District has announced a public technology sale on Thursday, July 30th. The surplus sale will include Chromebooks, desktop computers, and other equipment. Anyone interested can find additional information and the event flyer on the Grand County School District's official website.
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4: Canyon Country Computer Satellite Weather. Today's sunshine, I can't rule out a stray late day shower or thunderstorm, high temperature 100. Partly to mostly cloudy with a shower or thunderstorm in spots tonight, low 72. Sunshine for Friday, maybe an afternoon shower or thunderstorm, high 98. Sunshine Saturday, slight chance for an afternoon storm, high 98. Sunday, sunny skies, can't rule out a storm, high 100. I'm meteorologist Jim Rinaldi.
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7: 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Headlines first. High heat remains the main outdoor hazard, but watch for monsoon season afternoon showers possible across canyon country. Arches is open, but the National Park Service warns entrance waits can exceed 60 minutes, and full trailhead lots may temporarily slow entry. Canyonlands reports Schaefer and White Rim open, while the Needles remains under a fire-related closure advisory. Check directly with NPS before traveling south. Hike of the week, Fisher Towers, managed by the BLM northeast of Moab off Highway 128. The out and back route is about 4.4 miles with roughly 650 feet of gain and a moderate rating. Current surface is dry sand, rock, and expose ledges. This week's news is extreme heat. Start near sunrise. Carry extra water. Afternoon's high temps could bring spring monsoon-like showers and flash flooding in washes and slot canyons. Bike trail of the week, the whole enchilada trail network above Moab. The complete route is about 26 miles, black and double black, with dirt, roots, rock, and long technical descents. Lower segments are dry and loose. Upper access can change with weather and shuttle operations. 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It runs about 10 miles round trip and rates an 8 on the Moab scale. 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Avoid midday heat, air down early, and travel with another capable rig. This was Ferdy Pacheco. See you on the trails, my friend.

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2: 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Highway 191 runs through one of the most beautiful landscapes in the world. Towering red rock cliffs, wide desert skies, and views that make people want to slow down and take it all in. And that's exactly the problem. Every year, accidents happen on Highway 191 because drivers are looking at the scenery instead of the road ahead. This highway has long stretches with no shoulders, heavy traffic, and very little room for mistakes. In recent years, members of our community have lost their lives here. So if you're visiting Moab, we're glad you came. Take pictures, enjoy the views, but please do it safely. Keep your eyes on the road, give yourself extra time, and only pass when it's absolutely safe to do so. 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
8: But people in Utah can legally carry guns.
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1: Firefighters battling the Babylon Fire in San Juan County have received some welcome help from Mother Nature. Recent monsoonal thunderstorms brought much-needed rain to the area, increasing humidity and helping to slow the fire's growth. The improved conditions have allowed crews to make progress as they continue working to contain the blaze. The Babylon Fire remains a major incident, however. Closures are still in effect across portions of the Manti La Salle National Forest and parts of Bears Ears National Monument. Officials are reminding residents and visitors that while the rain is welcome, changing weather patterns can also create new hazards. As Utah enters a more active monsoon season, heavy downpours could trigger flash flooding, especially in areas recently burned by wildfire. Anyone traveling through canyon country should stay aware of changing weather conditions and avoid flood-prone areas during storms. In Emery County, the Green River Energy Center continues to provide clean power to Utah's electrical grid. The state's largest solar and battery storage facility is expected to bring long-term economic benefits to the region through increased property tax revenue that supports local schools and public services. Community scholarship programs funded by the project are also expected to continue benefiting local students. And in Grand County, schools remain on summer break, with district offices operating on their normal summer schedules. The Grand County School District has announced a public technology sale on Thursday, July 30th. The surplus sale will include Chromebooks, desktop computers, and other equipment. Anyone interested can find additional information and the event flyer on the Grand County School District's official website.
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3: Canyon Country Computer Satellite Weather. Today, sunshine. I can't rule out a stray late day shower or thunderstorm. High temperature 100. Partly to mostly cloudy with a shower or thunderstorm in spots tonight. Low 72. Sunshine for Friday, maybe an afternoon shower or thunderstorm, high 98. Sunshine Saturday, slight chance for an afternoon storm, high 98. Sunday, sunny skies, can't rule out a storm, high 100. I'm meteorologist Jim Rinaldi.
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8: Welcome to This Week in Moab, where we explore the history, legends, movies, people, and landscapes that make southeastern Utah one of the most remarkable destinations on Earth. This week, we'll revisit the birth of a famous national park, travel back to a classic Hollywood Western, visit a hidden overlook, and discover why local rocks were once part of the Sahara Desert.
9: On July 9, 1929, President Herbert Hoover signed the proclamation creating Arches National Monument. At the time, only a handful of travelers had seen the sandstone arches north of Moab. Local railroad agent Alexander Ringhofer spent years encouraging government officials to visit the area. His efforts paid off, and the new monument protected a unique geological landscape. Now, nearly a century later, millions of visitors from around the world come to experience this desert treasure.
8: Moab Movie Minute. This week's feature is the 1969 Western, McKenna's Gold. Many of the movie's canyon scenes were filmed in southeastern Utah, using the cliffs and mesas around Moab to create an untamed frontier. Today, those landscapes remain unchanged, allowing fans to experience the scenery as it was 50 years ago.
9: Landmark of the week. This week, we're visiting the Jug Handle Arch Overlook, just north of Moab. It's a natural arch that can be viewed without a long hike. The arch sits high above the highway, resembling a stone jug handle. Morning light is best for photos, and pullouts offer great views. Sometimes the best discoveries are hiding in plain sight. Did you know that Moab sandstone began as giant sand dunes 190 million years ago? The Navajo sandstone was once part of one of the largest deserts on Earth. While hiking, you can still see frozen ripple marks from the ancient dunes.
8: Join us next week for more stories from Canyon Country and MoabRadio.com.

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4: 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People come from all over the world to see the beauty of southeastern Utah, and one of the most breathtaking drives anywhere is right here, Highway 191 through Moab. But this road demands your attention. There are long stretches with no shoulders, tight lanes, and heavy traffic from locals, visitors, trucks, and recreation vehicles. Every year, serious accidents happen here, and sadly, members of our community have lost their lives. Many of those crashes have something in common. Drivers looking at the scenery instead of the road. Drivers trying to pass because they're in a hurry. Drivers forgetting that the vehicle ahead may slow down suddenly. If you're visiting Moab, we're glad you're here. We hope you enjoy the incredible beauty of our area. But please remember, this road is not a racetrack. Slow down, stay alert. And if you're behind someone going a little slower, take a deep breath and be patient. Because arriving a minute later is always better than not arriving at all. 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
2: Firefighters battling the Babylon fire in San Juan County have received some welcome help from Mother Nature. Recent monsoonal thunderstorms brought much-needed rain to the area, increasing humidity and helping to slow the fire's growth. The improved conditions have allowed crews to make progress as they continue working to contain the blaze. The Babylon fire remains a major incident, however. Closures are still in effect across portions of the Manti LaSalle National Forest and parts of Bears Ears National Monument. Officials are reminding residents and visitors that while the rain is welcome, changing weather patterns can also create new hazards. As Utah enters a more active monsoon season, heavy downpours could trigger flash flooding, especially in areas recently burned by wildfire. Anyone traveling through canyon country should stay aware of changing weather conditions and avoid flood-prone areas during storms. In Emery County, the Green River Energy Center continues to provide clean power to Utah's electrical grid. The state's largest solar and battery storage facility is expected to bring long-term economic benefits to the region through increased property tax revenue that supports local schools and public services. Community scholarship programs funded by the project are also expected to continue benefiting local students. And in Grand County, schools remain on summer break, with district offices operating on their normal summer schedules. The Grand County School District has announced a public technology sale on Thursday, July 30th. The surplus sale will include Chromebooks, desktop computers, and other equipment. Anyone interested can find additional information and the event flyer on the Grand County School District's official website.
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4: Canyon Country Computer Satellite Weather. Today's sunshine. I can't rule out a stray late day shower or thunderstorm. High temperature 100. Partly to mostly cloudy with a shower or thunderstorm in spots tonight. Low 72. Sunshine for Friday, maybe an afternoon shower, thunderstorm, high 98. Sunshine Saturday, slight chance for an afternoon storm, high 98. Sunday, sunny skies, can't rule out a storm, high 100. I'm meteorologist Jim Rinaldi.
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8: 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I'm your local trail guide, Ferdy Pacheco. Headlines first, high heat remains the main outdoor hazard, but watch for monsoon season afternoon showers possible across canyon country. Arches is open, but the National Park Service warns entrance waits can exceed 60 minutes, and full trailhead lots may temporarily slow entry. Canyonlands reports Schaefer and White Rim open, while the Needles remains under a fire-related closure advisory. Check directly with NPS before traveling south. Hike of the week, Fisher Towers, managed by the BLM northeast of Moab off Highway 128. The out-and-back route is about 4.4 miles with roughly 650 feet of gain and a moderate rating. Current surface is dry sand, rock, and exposed ledges. This week's news is extreme heat. Start near sunrise. Carry extra water. Afternoon's high temps could bring spring monsoon-like showers and flash flooding in washes and slot canyons. Bike Trail of the Week, the whole enchilada trail network above Moab. The complete route is about 26 miles, black and double black, with dirt, roots, rock, and long technical descents. Lower segments are dry and loose. Upper access can change with weather and shuttle operations. 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It runs about 10 miles round trip and rates an 8 on the Moab scale. 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Avoid midday heat, air down early, and travel with another capable rig. This was Ferdy Pacheco. See you on the trails, my friend.

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3: 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Highway 191 is one of the most beautiful drives in America. Towering red rock cliffs, wide open skies, and views that stop people in their tracks. But for the people who live here, Highway 191 isn't just a scenic highway. It's our way to work, our way home, and the road our families travel every day. Over the past few years, members of our community have lost their lives on this road. Some were neighbors, some were friends, some were people just passing through. Many accidents happen because drivers are distracted by the incredible scenery around Moab. Others happen when someone gets impatient and tries to pass on a narrow stretch of highway. Remember, Highway 191 has long stretches with no shoulders. There isn't much room for mistakes, so if you're traveling through our area, we ask one simple thing. Please slow down. Take in the beauty safely. Keep your eyes on the road, and only pass when it's truly safe and necessary. A few seconds of patience could save a life. 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
2: Firefighters battling the Babylon fire in San Juan County have received some welcome help from Mother Nature. Recent monsoonal thunderstorms brought much-needed rain to the area, increasing humidity and helping to slow the fire's growth. The improved conditions have allowed crews to make progress as they continue working to contain the blaze. The Babylon fire remains a major incident, however. Closures are still in effect across portions of the Manti-LaSalle National Forest and parts of Bears Ears National Monument. Officials are reminding residents and visitors that while the rain is welcome, changing weather patterns can also create new hazards. As Utah enters a more active monsoon season, heavy downpours could trigger flash flooding, especially in areas recently burned by wildfire. Anyone traveling through canyon country should stay aware of changing weather conditions and avoid flood-prone areas during storms. In Emery County, the Green River Energy Center continues to provide clean power to Utah's electrical grid. The state's largest solar and battery storage facility is expected to bring long-term economic benefits to the region through increased property tax revenue that supports local schools and public services. Community scholarship programs funded by the project are also expected to continue benefiting local students. And in Grand County, schools remain on summer break, with district offices operating on their normal summer schedules. The Grand County School District has announced a public technology sale on Thursday, July 30th. The surplus sale will include Chromebooks, desktop computers, and other equipment. Anyone interested can find additional information and the event flyer on the Grand County School District's official website.
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4: Canyon Country Computer Satellite Weather. Today, sunshine. I can't rule out a stray late day shower or thunderstorm. High temperature 100. Partly to mostly cloudy with a shower or thunderstorm in spots tonight. Low 72. Sunshine for Friday, maybe an afternoon shower or thunderstorm, high 98. Sunshine Saturday, slight chance for an afternoon storm, high 98. Sunday, sunny skies, can't rule out a storm, high 100. I'm meteorologist Jim Rinaldi.
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9: Welcome to This Week in Moab, where we explore the history, legends, movies, people, and landscapes that make southeastern Utah one of the most remarkable destinations on earth. This week, we'll revisit the birth of a famous national park, travel back to a classic Hollywood Western, visit a hidden overlook, and discover why local rocks were once part of the Sahara Desert.
10: On July 9, 1929, President Herbert Hoover signed the proclamation creating Arches National Monument. At the time, only a handful of travelers had seen the sandstone arches north of Moab. Local railroad agent Alexander Ringhofer spent years encouraging government officials to visit the area. His efforts paid off, and the new monument protected a unique geological landscape. Now, nearly a century later, millions of visitors from around the world come to experience this desert treasure.
9: Moab Movie Minute. This week's feature is the 1969 Western, McKenna's Gold. Many of the movie's canyon scenes were filmed in southeastern Utah, using the cliffs and mesas around Moab to create an untamed frontier. Today, those landscapes remain unchanged, allowing fans to experience the scenery as it was 50 years ago.
10: Landmark of the Week. This week, we're visiting the Jug Handle Arch Overlook, just north of Moab. It's a natural arch that can be viewed without a long hike. The arch sits high above the highway, resembling a stone jug handle. Morning light is best for photos, and pullouts offer great views. Sometimes the best discoveries are hiding in plain sight. Did you know that Moab sandstone began as giant sand dunes 190 million years ago? The Navajo sandstone was once part of one of the largest deserts on Earth. While hiking, you can still see frozen ripple marks from the ancient dunes.
9: Join us next week for more stories from Canyon Country and MoabRadio.com.

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2: Highway 191, one of the most beautiful stretches of road in the Southwest. It winds through red rock canyons, desert skies, and the gateway to places we all love. Arches, canyonlands, home. But over the past 10 years, this highway has also taken something from us. Mothers, fathers, sons, daughters, friends, neighbors. Lives changed forever in a moment that could never be taken back. Highway 191 has no shoulders in many places. Sharp curves, steep hills, heavy truck traffic, and during the summer months, thousands of visitors unfamiliar with the road, all sharing the same narrow ribbon of pavement. 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Highway 191 today.

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2: Firefighters battling the Babylon Fire in San Juan County have received some welcome help from Mother Nature. Recent monsoonal thunderstorms brought much-needed rain to the area, increasing humidity and helping to slow the fire's growth. The improved conditions have allowed crews to make progress as they continue working to contain the blaze. The Babylon Fire remains a major incident, however. Closures are still in effect across portions of the Manti La Salle National Forest and parts of Bears Ears National Monument. Officials are reminding residents and visitors that while the rain is welcome, changing weather patterns can also create new hazards. As Utah enters a more active monsoon season, heavy downpours could trigger flash flooding, especially in areas recently burned by wildfire. Anyone traveling through canyon country should stay aware of changing weather conditions and avoid flood-prone areas during storms. In Emery County, the Green River Energy Center continues to provide clean power to Utah's electrical grid. The state's largest solar and battery storage facility is expected to bring long-term economic benefits to the region through increased property tax revenue that supports local schools and public services. Community scholarship programs funded by the project are also expected to continue benefiting local students. And in Grand County, schools remain on summer break, with district offices operating on their normal summer schedules. The Grand County School District has announced a public technology sale on Thursday, July 30th. The surplus sale will include Chromebooks, desktop computers, and other equipment. Anyone interested can find additional information and the event flyer on the Grand County School District's official website.
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3: Canyon Country Computer Satellite Weather. As we head into the evening, what's left of some widely scattered showers and thunderstorms will be moving out of the area, then partly cloudy skies overnight with a low of 74. Then for tomorrow, Thursday, partly cloudy skies, a slight chance of an afternoon thundershower and a high of 101. It'll cool off to 73, with more rain overnight. On Friday, mostly sunny skies and a high of 98. I'm Brian Williams.
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6: 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I'm your local trail guide, Ferdy Pacheco. Headlines first, high heat remains the main outdoor hazard, but watch for monsoon season afternoon showers possible across canyon country. Arches is open, but the National Park Service warns entrance waits can exceed 60 minutes and full trailhead lots may temporarily slow entry. Canyonlands reports Schaefer and White Rim open, while the Needles remains under a fire-related closure advisory. Check directly with NPS before traveling south. Hike of the week, Fisher Towers, managed by the BLM northeast of Moab off Highway 128. The out-and-back route is about 4.4 miles with roughly 650 feet of gain and a moderate rating. Current surface is dry sand, rock, and exposed ledges. This week's news is extreme heat. Start near sunrise. Carry extra water. Afternoon's high temps could bring spring monsoon-like showers and flash flooding in washes and slot canyons. Bike Trail of the Week, the whole enchilada trail network above Moab. The complete route is about 26 miles, black and double black, with dirt, roots, rock, and long technical descents. Lower segments are dry and loose. 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This was Ferdy Pacheco. 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
0: 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Highway 191 runs through one of the most beautiful landscapes in the world. Towering red rock cliffs, wide desert skies, and views that make people want to slow down and take it all in. And that's exactly the problem. Every year, accidents happen on Highway 191 because drivers are looking at the scenery instead of the road ahead. This highway has long stretches with no shoulders, heavy traffic, and very little room for mistakes. In recent years, members of our community have lost their lives here. So if you're visiting Moab, we're glad you came. Take pictures, enjoy the views, but please do it safely. Keep your eyes on the road, give yourself extra time, and only pass when it's absolutely safe to do so. 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
3: Firefighters battling the Babylon Fire in San Juan County have received some welcome help from Mother Nature. Recent monsoonal thunderstorms brought much-needed rain to the area, increasing humidity and helping to slow the fire's growth. The improved conditions have allowed crews to make progress as they continue.